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1: Back behind the mic and back to work. What up, Mario? Courtney Lopez here. Excited that we get to hang with you for the next few hours. 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Looking forward to...
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0: Courtney, not in studio at the moment, so Fraser's stepping up to ask a random question. What you got?
2: Would you rather have a laugh that sounds like a siren or cry like a cartoon character?
0: I'd rather cry like a cartoon character because I don't cry often. Not trying to be a tough guy or anything.
2: 13 years. I've seen you cry twice.
0: I'm just a happy guy. I don't cry that often, but I do laugh a lot. And if I laugh like a siren, that would be annoying.
2: But what if you laugh so hard you start crying?
0: Ooh, that's I'm conflicted now. Why, well, then I still have to take my chances.
2: Do both take effect?
0: I would imagine they kind of...
2: they balance.
0: They balance each other out. And we split the difference. That's okay.
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1: Mario Courtney Lopez, your music rolls on after some quick health buzz. Turns out your morning grapefruit might be doing more than waking up your taste buds. It could also make your coffee buzz last longer. Okay. Experts say grapefruit can slow down how quickly your body breaks down caffeine, which means that latte may hit a little harder and stick around longer than you expect. I like that. But there's a catch.
2: There is a catch. Grapefruit is famous for interfering with how the body processes certain medications, from cholesterol drugs to antidepressants. So grapefruit plus coffee isn't dangerous for everyone. But if you take prescription meds, it's worth double checking with the doctor before making it your new breakfast combo. I'm not a grapefruit person.

0: Music from the 90s to now for Ames and all of Central Iowa. This is Now 105.1. All right, time to choose your side, Team Mario or Team Cordo, because we're just a few songs away from another quick round of the slang game. Mario and Courtney Lopez here. I think I've been dominating, honey, right?
1: I think you won the last one, but I won't call that dominating.
0: Well, we're going to come back and see what theme Frazier's chosen for us next and slanging it out.
1: I would call that delusional.

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1: You're all with Mario Courtney Lopez. Time for a mini pop culture pop quiz, playing another round of the slang game. All right, Frazier, what is today's theme?
2: Well, we're doing Old West slang. So this is like that. Slang from the Wild West.
1: The Wild, Wild West. Oh, I'm in a country western phase right now.
2: Neither yes, one of you were alive at the time, I don't believe.
1: All right, let's see.
2: So here we go. Hands on buzzers.
1: Stupid.
2: Ace high.
1: Ace high?
2: Yeah.
1: Ace high is when you're playing blackjack and you come out ace high.
2: Incorrect.
1: What?
2: Courtney.
1: That's what ace high is.
3: High five.
2: Incorrect. First class, highly respected.
1: Mm. Oh, I thought we were taking the literal term. Okay, my bad, because they played a lot of cards in the Wild West.
2: That is true. There wasn't a lot to do. No tablets.
1: Yeah.
2: Here we go. A hog killing time. That was Courtney.
3: Like a great time.
2: Excellent time. Excellent party.
3: I mean, it's like a hog.
2: Above snakes. Mario.
1: Above snakes is when you're so mad at someone, you know what? I'm going to put you above snakes. You're just above snakes.
2: Incorrect.
1: No?
2: Courtney.
3: You know?
1: You were around back then, Lemo. You know.
3: Above snakes.
2: You live through this.
3: I will hold you accountable above snakes.
2: Incorrect. It's alive above ground. So
1: you're alive above ground.
2: You're still alive and you're not buried.
1: I was kind of close.
3: There's snakes underground.
2: I don't know why you would need to say this often, but there you go. Bone orchard.
3: Graveyard.
2: Yeah, cemetery.
1: Oh!
3: Bone orchard, it sounds like.
1: Liar face!
3: Bone orchard.
1: It does.
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1: I'm Mario Courtney Lopez. Some quick health buzz for you. Nothing more important than your health, of course, should be your top priority. So it's always good to know if your health is on track. Pay attention to your body signals, from how you feel to what you can do. Here's what to watch for, according to medical professionals, to know you're functioning well.
2: Can you get up from the floor without using your hands? You should be able to.
0: That's tough. That's tough even for a healthy person. I mean, I could do it, but everybody uses their hands to make it easier.
3: It is getting harder to do, but I can do it.
0: Yeah, that's tough.
2: Can you hold a deep, flat-footed squat? Like deep. I'm talking deep.
0: Mm. Yeah, the knees are going to be hurting, but yes. So far, so good, but yes.
2: You get hungry at regular times. I mean, what are regular times?
3: What does that mean? By regular times, you mean all the time? Because yes, that's
0: yes,
3: me.
0: Yes.
2: You know, and you can climb a few flight of stairs without getting out of breath.
0: Yes, if you climb a few flight of stairs and you're getting out of breath, you need to start hitting those steps a little more.
4: More Mario Lopez on the way.
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1: All Mario Courtney Lopez. Music rolls on after some quick buzz. 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
1: Keeping the music and fun coming your way. What up, Mario? Courtney Lopez here. Congrats to Christopher Nolan. Odyssey has set an all-time R-rated record after being in theaters for over a month. It's become the highest-grossing R-rated movie of all time. I feel like these records are being broke every year because the prices of tickets go up every year.
2: Well, that does change it and make it weird because yes. It should just be number of tickets sold.
1: Correct.
2: Or that's number of people who have attended, whatever.
0: That's the true barometer because if you do go by that, I believe E.T.
2: Yeah.
0: and Jaws are still number one.
2: You go back to the early sold. 80s when you basically had to go to the theater to see them and they were right. in there for like months.
3: What do you mean basically? You had to.
2: Well, you could wait until it came out on VHS 9 months later.
3: Oh, that's
0: So we've got The Odyssey, Deadpool and Wolverine, and The Joker were the R-rated movies to ever gross over a billion.
4: Mario Lopez will be right back.
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I'm Mario Lopez, reminding you to hit up onmario.com to check out our On With Mario Interviews podcast. 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Recently had comic and actor Tommy Davidson told us about the new Martin spinoff. SNL's Alex Moffat broke down his quirky new rom-com. Jake Johnson and Mary Steenburgen talked the dink. onmario.com for all those and more.

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0: More music after some quick food / health buzz. Pretty sure we all saw this coming. 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Think high-protein smoothies, bunless burgers. 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Interesting. Wow.
2: Well, it's designed for customers whose appetites are smaller, but who still need plenty of protein and nutrients. But what's interesting is that people on these medications aren't avoiding restaurants. In fact, one survey found GLP-1 users eat out more often than non-users. They just want different options and smaller portions. See, I'm not on one of those, but I would have always loved to have these smaller portions.
0: Well, now you have that option.
2: But then they're going to think I'm on a GLP-1.
0: Let them think whatever they want.
3: Who cares?
0: Here's the thing. I actually am surprised to hear this because we have a friend who's on a GLP-1 and he pretty much eats one meal a day. But boy, that meal is a monster.
2: No.
3: When he told me how he eats since he's been on that, I was blown away.
0: That's why I'm
3: it.
0: Surprised to hear this. Because he eats one meal and it's enough for like three people.
3: It's crazy.
2: It's enough for 3 days.
3: It's insane.
4: Yeah. More Mario Lopez next.
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1: Olivar and Courtney Lopez. Music rolls on right after Cordo tries to make us think by quickly sharing one of the random thoughts floating around in her little head. What do you got?
2: Why your face so small?
3: No, why her face so small?
2: Yes.
3: Didn't even ask you.
1: That's true. Didn't ask
3: her. Him why your face.
2: While I'm sitting right next to you.
1: This is referencing, we were at a sushi bar and the sushi chef asked me why my wife's face is so small. True story.
3: First, didn't he ask, is that your wife?
1: Yeah.
3: Which was also in front of her.
1: Is that your wife? Why her face so small? True story, but go on. That was my favorite.
2: Now you're making me mad. Why is Pilates pronounced that way and Pirates is not? Pirates.
1: By the way, I wish it was Pirates. Pirates would be great.
2: It's true. Pirates
1: instead of pilots. Because you know why? Then it would be pilots. Instead of pirates, it would be pilots, and that's too confusing.
2: Pilates.
1: It'd be too confusing for a pilot in the sky, right? Flying your plane.
3: Well, we have which and which.
2: Yeah.
1: It's true, but those are spelled different.
2: That's true.
1: The English language, yes, it's confusing.
3: People just change things all the time, and it doesn't make sense. Yes.

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1: At On With Mario on Facebook and X. At On With Mario Lopez on Instagram. Love hearing from you, so please hit us up. Questions, comments, whatever you got. A few more songs. I'm going to dig into our mentions to see what's on your mind. That's coming up next.

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1: All right, Add On with Mario on Facebook and X. Add On with Mario Lopez on IG. And we love hearing from you. Questions, comments, random thoughts, whatever you got. Mario and Courtney Lopez here. What'd you find, honey?
2: This is from It's-a-Me, yours truly. And they said, I am the opposite of AI. It took me over half an hour to write a simple email, and I didn't consume a single drop of water all day.
1: Huh. It's-a-Me, yours truly. That's the beauty of AI. You can just kind of crank it out. People can tell if it's sort of AI, so you got to modify it.
2: Make it your own.
1: Make it your own a little bit. Try to give as much detail. So good luck in the future.
3: And hydrate.
1: Yes.
4: More Mario Lopez coming up.
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Mario Lopez here, keeping the music coming your way as we let you know that iHeartRadio is getting ready to bring you the biggest Latin artists in the world on one stage again at our iHeartRadio Fiesta Latina. 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

0: Wow, Mario Courtney Lopez, thank you so much for hanging out with us. I want to get into something that came up on my show, Access Daily. There was a letter written by a lady who was, because she heard me talking about dogs and how cats don't really serve a purpose other than to catch mice.
1: Oh, she got you.
0: Well, she was saying they're just as important as dogs, if not more, because they're independent. And then my little co-host, literally, Kit Hoover, is a cat person, and she tried to defend cats and saying they're equal, this and that. And listen, I preface it by saying I'm allergic to cats, so I never really kicked it with one. But I have a great deal of respect for them because they're stone cold killers. But there is zero comparison. I'm going to rattle off a few things on how dogs contribute to society, and they're just better. We've got guard protection dogs. Mm-hmm. Okay. We've got police canine units, military working dogs, search and rescue dogs when you're lost in the mountains or what have you, cadaver detection dogs, they're trying to find the bodies, bomb explosive detection dogs, drug dogs, tracking dogs, missing persons dogs, medical alert dogs, guide for the visually impaired dogs, hello, mobility assistant, therapy dogs, conservation dogs, detecting endangered wildlife, livestock guardian dogs, okay, herding dogs, hunting dogs, the list goes on and on.
1: You forgot one.
0: What's that?
1: The useless dogs, which ours would be a part of.
0: That falls under emotional support dogs. My point is, look at that. We've got a plethora of dogs.
1: No, you're absolutely
0: saving
1: right.
0: lives.
2: Do cats have any jobs?
0: You know what a cat will do? If you're getting attacked, a cat will do this.
1: It'll take a bath.
0: It'll lick itself. And so a cat will not do it. You have mice? Okay, it'll handle mice. Outside of that, a cat contributes nothing. They're independent. They don't cuddle with you.
2: They have no jobs.
0: They have no jobs. That's a very impressive list.
3: Coming up. More Mario Lopez coming up.
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0: Usher loves songs about almost cheating.
1: Yes.
0: And you make me want to leave my girl and want to
1: and
0: cheat.
1: And songs about the consequences of cheating.
0: Exactly. He loves that.
2: About almost cheating, he...
0: Well, yeah, because he's saying you make me want to leave the one I'm with
2: but
0: and start a new relationship.
2: But then he does it.
0: Does he say it in the song?
2: Okay, so he talks about cheating, then he does it in another album.
0: In another song, yeah, exactly. But in this one, he was just tempted. He was tempted. You make me want to. Don't give him a hard time.
1: He hadn't done it yet.
0: He hadn't done it yet. Fun fact, the title track from his album My Way was inspired by Sinatra's My Way after his girlfriend at the time introduced him to Frank's music for the first time ever. Wow.
3: But she regretted that later.
2: Then he cheated on her. Good for you.

0: Donald Morrow, Courtney Lopez, more music headed your way after some quick health buzz. Listening to music while studying can actually help students remember more, according to new research. This is interesting because I love music whenever I'm doing any kind of activity, right? Mm-hmm. Around the house. But studying, I would find it distracting. Unless it's like classical with no words.
1: Like instrumental
0: yeah. And very low in the background. But apparently playing any type of music from background to rock is helpful rather than hinders their focus.
2: Okay, well, Gia does this, and I'm always yelling at her, shut off your music while you're studying, so now I won't.
0: Yeah.
2: Maybe she'll do better in school.
0: Yeah.
1: This is why you're getting those emails.
0: More than half the students say they do it. So they like it, and they prefer it over silence, and they believe it helps their reading. And they also found it can block out external noise and distractions. Oh, you kids.
3: More Mario Lopez coming up.
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0: I'm with Mario Courtney Lopez, reminding you that the countdown is on for our 2026 iHeartRadio Music Festival presented by Capital One. It is going down September 18th and 19th in Vegas. 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
1: So many live performances from BTS, Cardi B, Kenny Chesney, Snoop Dogg, Ciara. 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Benson Boone, Goo Goo Dolls, my favorite. Lainey Wilson, Weezer, Smashing Pumpkins. 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

0: So, if you're an Alex Warren fan, and who isn't, you definitely don't want to miss this. 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
1: We'll be back again tomorrow. Until then, this is Courtney and Mario Lopez, or Mario and Courtney Lopez, saying goodnight. Broken ET.

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You want a free meal? There's something pretty easy that you need to do. Hey, it's Shannon. Oh, in fact, you can do it as quickly as tonight if you really wanted to. It's coming up in

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1: Hey, my name is Shannon. Oh, so if you want a free meal, what people are doing is something called a foodie call. Yeah, not a booty call, a foodie call. 1 in 4 Americans admit to going on a date just to get a free meal or a free drink. Have we really stooped that low? So you hop on Tinder, you hop on Hinge, and you're like, all right, this person looks good enough. And then you go out on a date with them, and then you get a free meal out of it. Listen, the average date costs nearly $190 these days. Let's not do that to each other.
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1: Hey, what's up? It's Shannon O. Justin Bieber and his wife Hailey going viral for kind of the wrong reasons. A lot of people were shocked by the fact they shared their favorite things, and everybody's saying that they're being kind of bland about it. For instance, Hailey's favorite movie is The Grinch, and Justin's is The Breakup with Jennifer Aniston and Vince Vaughn. I can't believe people are making fun of them for this. I really like The Grinch. Does that make me lame?

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1: 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This is Now 105.1. Hope your Tuesday's going well. My name is Shannon O. I will tell you that Ella Langley did make the list for the top songs of the summer in 2026, but did she come in first place? I'll let you know coming up in the next 10 minutes.

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1: Stella Lefty going to be popping by our iHeartRadio Music Festival later on this weekend. Hey, my name is Shannon O. It's hard to believe that we are already approaching the fall season, but according to Billboard Global, we have the number one song for summer from this past year. I told you Ella Langley is part of this list. She did not make that number one spot. It belongs to Ariana Grande. Once again, this is on a global basis. Hate That I Made You Love Me. Ella Langley in number two with Choosin' Texas. And then number three, Billie Jean from Michael Jackson. I'm assuming a lot of people just starting to listen to his music again because of the movie.
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1: My name is Shannon. I really appreciate you spending part of your night with me. According to Veronica, though, that's a pretty common occurrence, huh?
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1: The release date is yet to be announced, but did you hear that Alanis Morissette is actually coming out with a holiday album this year? Mary Morissette. Like I said, we don't know the date yet, but we do know it's going to be good.

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1: Are you one of those people that has a really long name and it got to the point where it was annoying in school when you had to write it on assignments? Yeah, that trend is coming back in 2027 in a little bit of a different way. I'll explain more coming up in 6 minutes.

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1: When you can't decide between two names, here's what you need to do. Name Max. Hey, my name is Shannon O. This new trend is coming out in 2027, and it's basically people combining two names into one, like Leovani, a blend of Leo and Giovanni. I feel like that can get things to be a little long, but you know what, Sarah? I think that your family did this very tastefully.
2: My aunt's name is Leray, spelled L-E, capital R-A-E, and it was a combination of my grandma Leela and my grandpa Raymond.
1: So they did this before it was even a trend. I love that. What a really sweet meaning, too.
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1: 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This was a song that played over and over and over in my head when it was released. Honestly, it still does. It's Sexy Back.

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Are you looking to mix things up when it comes to music? Hey, my name is Shannon O. I've actually got the perfect playlist for you to listen to all week long. 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
1: 15 8-hour workdays. 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
1: Tonight is the night kickoff of Dancing with the Stars. Who do you think's gonna win?
0: I'm thinking Jenna Dewan, probably the obvious choice. Maybe Giada will pull something out. Julia Stiles, lots of great members on the cast this year. Who are you rooting for?

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1: We've got 1 week until fall officially starts on the calendar, although, Jason, you're not accepting that, huh?
2: I mean, for me, it's got to be October 1st and no sooner than that. I mean, we're just getting back to school. It's still kind of summer vibes. Can we at least get to October, please?
1: Hey, I'm fine with delaying that and making summer last as long as possible. Thanks so much for listening.

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1: My name is Shannon Oh. Thanks for spending part of your night with me. Alex Warren came out with a new album earlier this summer, and we have something really cool that you can kind of get a behind-the-scenes look at that album and the stories behind it. It's coming up in 6 minutes.
2: They say the holy water's watered down, and this town's lost its faith. Our colors will fade.

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0: The home of Valentine in the Morning, now 105.1. Were you a big fan of Boy Meets World growing up? Hey, it's Shannon O. Well, Ryder Strong, a.k.a. Sean Hunter, has his own podcast called The Red Weather. Very interesting. If you have not heard it yet, you can get it on the iHeartRadio app. I had a chance to talk with him about it, but also had the chance to ask him what his favorite episode of Boy Meets World was.
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0: Ooh, she goes from girl to woman real fast in that one. I love it. And if you're a big fan of Boy Meets World, maybe you watched Girl Meets World too. Sabrina Carpenter originally on that one.

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How is your fantasy team holding up after week one of the NFL season? Hey, it's Shannon. If you need some pointers, you need some tips, I've got details for you coming up in the next 10 minutes on how to stay up to date with that stuff without having to commit to watching every single game. It's on the way.

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1: Hey, what's up? It's Shannon O. Thanks for spending part of your night with me. 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
1: Being in radio, I'm actually very grateful today. Today is World Engineers Day, and without them, I probably wouldn't even know how to turn on my computer at this point. So celebrate the engineers close to you. Right now, it's Pink. Maybe raise your glass to them. How about that?

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1: Have you ever gotten so into the music that you're listening and you miss your turn and now you're lost? Hey, my name is Shannon. No, that's happened to me a time or twice, but it just happened to Linda, who's listening right now.
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1: Girl, I know. I would be lost if it weren't for GPS, even in my hometown. I tell you.

Music from the 90s to now for Ames and all of central Iowa. This is Now 105.1. So apparently when you put somebody in your phone and save them as something other than their real name, that means that you enjoy your relationship with them, whether that's a friend, a romantic partner. But I want to hear some of your craziest nicknames that you have saved. It's coming up in 6 minutes.

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1: I went down a Reddit black hole the other night looking at funny nicknames people have saved in their phone. Hey, my name is Shannon O, and I found out that I am not creative because I just save everybody by their legal name. Andrea, though, you have nicknames for several of your friends, including what?
2: Ferris wheel, because I have a friend who gets around.
1: Oh my gosh, that's wild. Does she know that you have her listed as that?
2: To be honest, I don't think so.
1: You might want to keep it that way or change the actual name. She's going to be so mad.
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1: Have you ever watched a TV series through its entirety just because you need to know how it ends, even though you don't actually like the TV show? Yeah, that happened to me recently. I'll share which show it was coming up in the next 10 minutes.

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1: Hey, Shannon O. What TV show did you watch through its entirety of the series, despite not actually liking it? I got so sick of watching Younger because the main character kept doing stuff that I didn't agree with. But I had committed so much of my time to it. I'm like, I just got to see the way that this ends. And I ended up liking it, thankfully. Although, Brooke, this same thing happened to you with which TV show?
2: The Walking Dead. Waited so long to watch it. And then it didn't live up to the hype, but I had to finish. I had to know what happened.
1: See, you got to know what to talk about with your friends. You still just need to know how it ends. It's so true. I fell into that trap as well, Brooke. Thanks for calling in. What was the TV show that you didn't really like, but you needed to watch the entire thing? Let me know using the TalkBack feature.
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1: I was just reading something that Shania Twain apparently had to miss Taylor and Travis's wedding because she was opening for Harry Styles. She already committed to it. So in order to make it up to them, she said, oh, I guess I'm just going to have to get them a wedding gift. What do you get Taylor Swift?

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1: Tonight is the night we get to watch Dancing with the Stars season 35 premieres. It's actually a two-night special, but I'm curious, who are you rooting for this season? Let me know by hitting the red mic. It's called the Talkback Mic.

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1: Tell me why we are so much more friendly on vacation. Hey, it's Shannon. Oh, it's true. Actually, 77% of Americans say that they are more likely to strike up a conversation with a stranger when they're on a trip rather than at home. That is me to a T. But have you ever done it so much that you actually became friends with somebody and you still keep in contact? I want your stories coming up in 6 minutes.

0: Don't forget to tell your smart device to play Now 105.1 on iHeartRadio. This is funny. We're way friendlier and way more outgoing when we're on vacation. Probably because we're relaxed. Hey, it's Shannon O. 77% of Americans say that they are more likely to strike up a conversation with a stranger while they're traveling. And actually, Rhonda, you did this. And you became friends with the people that you talk to so much, in fact, that you go on trips and now you're visiting each other?
1: Our plan is either to get them to come here or for us to go to Scotland.
0: That would be so cool. Oh, you got to go to Scotland. That's awesome. Have you ever made friends while being on vacation? Let me know using the TalkBack feature.
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1: Have you heard that velour tracksuits are back in style again? I also heard somebody else the other day saying skinny jeans are back. Can we not make up our minds whether it's from, you know, 2016 or the early 2000s?
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1: My name is Sharon Oh, and that's wrapping it up for me. I hope you enjoy the rest of your night. Just a few days away before we see this guy on TV again. Adam Levine going to be coach one last time for the next season of The Voice. September 21st. Looking forward to it.

0: Now 105.1, music from the 90s to now. It's Valentine in the morning. Good morning, Jill.
1: Hi, good morning. How are you guys?
0: Good.
1: Good. Me too. I'm finally feeling better. I know we keep talking about my health, but feeling more like myself.
0: No. We're not talking about your health. We're talking about our friend.
1: Thanks.
0: Yeah.
1: Thank you. But I'm feeling so much better.
0: Yeah.
1: Thank goodness.
0: Love
1: yeah. You. So perfect. I don't really have anything to report because I've just been taking it easy at home, but that's my life.
0: John, how are you, buddy?
2: Pretty good, man. I'm having an interesting walk to my car every single morning. I leave my house at, 3:40 a.m.
0: Yeah.
2: And for whatever reason, our next door apartment neighbor, who I have yet to meet because they just moved in, The guy has also been walking to his car at the same time as me.
0: Okay.
2: We've never met each other.
0: Yeah.
2: We've never formally introduced.
0: Right.
2: But at 3:40 in the morning, I just feel like that's not the time to do it.
0: To say hi to somebody?
2: He's like not looking at me. I'm not looking at him. But we're on the crosswalk together at the same... No one else is outside.
0: If you're on the crosswalk together at the same time, you can say good morning.
2: So I like keep looking up at him because the minute we make eye contact, I feel like, okay, that's a green light to introduce myself.
0: Yeah.
2: He won't look up for a second. So now I have no idea who this guy is. For now, almost a week, we've been leaving for work at the exact same time. Neither of us have said anything to each other, and we're the only two people on the road.
0: All right, so now at the crosswalk. Is that a crosswalk where you're walking with him?
2: It's essentially.
0: Pretend you're getting a phone call. Take a phone call and just start talking to somebody kind of like this.
2: At 3:40 in the morning?
0: Yeah, no, it's fine.
2: Okay.
0: Hey, yeah, no, on the way in right now. Do we have all the stuff prepped for the first broadcast or the first feed? Yeah, just sound like you're important. Okay, I'll see you there. And he's going to be curious. And he'll say, wow, you got a busy show. Yeah. Oh, yeah. I work
2: this
0: for
2: is not gonna work.
0: Broadcast media.
2: This is not going to work.
0: Or for a radio
2: this
0: show.
2: This guy seems uninterested. I know he's an electrician.
0: All right. Do this. Yeah. I'm going across the crosswalk now. Yeah. Yeah. Right next to me. Head down. Take the shot.
1: Oh, gosh.
0: That'll get his attention.
2: That'll make him talk to me. You're right.
0: You're right. He's going to talk to you.
3: Good morning.
2: Yeah. But I think it's fascinating. Because now when I end up meeting him at some point.
0: Yeah.
2: It's going to be this awkward interaction.
0: It doesn't have to be. Just say hi to him. Just say good morning.
2: Even now, it's been a week.
0: Or wait for the crosswalk line and go, here we go.
2: I don't know, man.
0: Let's do this.
2: It's already too awkward. I've already made
0: it's
2: it too
0: not,
2: awkward.
0: It's not awkward. It's only awkward because you decided it's awkward.
2: I did.
0: Did you hear the stuff that she said? No. That was awkward.
1: Sorry.
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0: It is Valentine in the morning, now 105.1. Hey, Kel.
1: What up, Val? What's happening?
0: So, listen, I got something to talk to you about.
1: Well, I'm here to talk to you about it. What's up?
0: It's a tough conversation we're going to have here, but it's an important conversation.
1: Oh, I hate the toughies, but yeah, let's do it.
0: I recently saw a post for another morning show, and it looked like you made a comment on that post. And then I started doing a bit digging and put my minions on it. And I had a lot of people look into it. It looks like you interact with that other said morning show.
1: Oh, yes. Yes, yes.
0: Huh. Kelly, I thought you were a Valentine of the Morning fan exclusively. I didn't know that you were traipsing around. I didn't know you were a listener of the evening, you know?
1: So listen.
0: Okay, go
1: Here's
0: ahead.
1: Here's what's up.
0: I'm
1: a super iHeartMedia fan. You guys are my absolute number one. Nobody could ever take your place. I rock your license plate, for God's sake.
0: That's true. That's true.
2: Okay. She's number one.
0: That's why I feel like we were taken aback and shocked, Kel, because we were just about to put together the Christmas card list, and somebody this year was going to get $50,000 in their card. And I don't know, you know, it was...
1: No, listen, that's just Instagram nonsense. Nobody comes close to you guys.
0: Gotcha.
1: Please know that.
0: All right, So you're not listening to them. It's just Instagram funsies. You're going back and forth on some posts.
1: If you notice, I follow all the iHeartRadio stations on Instagram, on social, and I chat here and there. But there's nobody in my ear every morning besides you.
0: All right, because we have a very special relationship, Kelly.
1: Are you serious? Absolutely we do.
0: Okay, see how she turns it back on you? She's very good.
2: She's great.
0: She's very good.
2: And this is controversial to say because other people will get offended, but I would consider Kelly the number one, maybe the number one all time.
0: Superman?
3: I mean, it's her license plate.
0: Flat Tire Randy has not put a license plate on his car.
3: No.
2: And others have threatened to get a tattoo.
0: All right. Well, listen, Kelly, thank you.
1: Babe, it's all you.
0: Thanks for making my day, love, okay?
1: Love you guys.
0: Love you too, babe. Bye-bye.

0: Music from the 90s to now. Now 105.1. It is Valentine in the morning.
1: That's what I'm due for. A movie. We got the kid out of the house. My wife and I haven't seen a movie recently.
2: Yeah. Have you seen the first Practical Magic?
1: Yeah, like a million years ago.
2: Yeah.
1: Right?
2: Yeah. Yeah. Everybody says it's good.
1: Really?
3: Mm-hmm. It is Sandra legitimately Bullock, my mom's favorite movie.
1: What really? Is Practical Magic?
3: The original Practical Magic.
1: Is it really?
3: Oh, yeah, yeah.
2: So good.
1: Was your mom a witch? Did she ever try and do stuff?
3: She would love to be.
1: Yeah.
3: When I was a kid, I thought she was. That's for sure.
1: Well, you told me she wasn't a witch. She was a...
3: Whoa!
1: Whoa! What? Whoa!

0: When you're looking for your favorite artist.
1: Hey, we are Imagine Dragons.
2: Hey, this is Taylor Swift.
3: I'm Louis Capaldi.
0: You've come to the right place.
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1: Hi, Vanessa.
2: Hi, good morning.
1: Are you the hottie?
2: Yeah. I like to assume so.
1: You're the one that thinks we're hot, though, right?
2: Yes, I saw you guys, like, and I was like, oh my gosh.
1: Yeah, we were texting you, trying to get you on and stuff. Vanessa, she texted into the show. It's on Friday. She texted in. She goes, I had no idea what you guys looked like. I listened to you and I went on the Instagram and stuff. And oh my God, you're all so hot. You're all so attractive.
3: May I ask what you saw? Was it a photo? Was it a video?
2: Yes, it was a photo and I believe a video where you're teaching them how to dance as well.
3: Oh yeah, I was popping my hips.
1: You were popping a lot more than that. You were like those ladies that run down the aisle in The Price is Right. You were bouncing.
3: Oh,
1: you were popping.
4: Oh, my Lord.
3: I was not bouncing.
1: Are we talking about the same video?
3: My hips were going.
1: And I was in the far rear. So how did you know how hot I was by being in the far rear of that photo?
2: I kind of went through a little bit of your guys' Instagram and I was seeing more and more and I was like, oh, that's Valentine. That's how everybody looks like. Okay.
3: Well, we appreciate it.
1: Let me ask you this.
2: Of course. Uh-huh.
1: You're on an island. An island. Uh-huh. You're all alone. It's cold. It's dark. You're trying to get that fire started. And you want someone to keep you company. You want someone to hold you in that sleeping bag of love. Who are you picking first from Valentine in the morning to keep you warm at night?
2: Probably, please don't hate me, guys, Camucci, probably.
5: Yeah, of course. That's the right answer.
1: All right.
5: I'm going to work the hardest for you.
1: So you're picking Camucci.
5: Dude.
1: You're picking Camucci, but at the last second, he goes down to the waves, the ocean, and he's trying to grab some driftwood used for firewood, but doesn't realize that doesn't burn. And then he goes out into the water and gets eaten by a shark. We don't know why, but it happened. So now you're down to Brian and Jill and me and anybody else that you know from the show. Who are you picking now to be your cuddle buddy?
2: Definitely Valentine. That's right.
1: There's rain coming down. I got your fire started. I made a little tent over us by using the palm tree leaves. And we're all cuddled up. And I say to you, do you want to invite somebody else? And so now you have someone else you can invite into our cuddle buddy sleeping bag. Who would you like to invite next?
2: Jill.
3: That's very sweet, Vanessa. There's no way I'm getting in that sleeping bag with you two.
5: Wow. Jill. I'm so sorry. An investigation into the shark. I also think that there's something suspicious going on there.
1: Jill is actually walking into the ocean right now to see if that shark is still there. Listen, Vanessa, we get it. Jill's hot. John's hot. Brian and I are dads. We get it.
5: Hot dads. Zaddies.
3: Yeah, don't sell yourself short. You guys.
2: Yeah, you have to be considered bills.
6: We can pay your bills?
1: They're dills?
6: Oh, we're dills? Wait, really?
1: Dills?
6: No one's ever called us that before.
1: Wait a minute. Hold on now. Is DILF stand for what I think it stands for?
3: Yes.
1: Wow. You're going to have to say what it stands for, Vanessa, because I'm unsure.
2: I don't think I can say it on the
1: I'm going to allow you to say it. My finger's on the button if you go too far. Go ahead and say it, Vanessa.
2: Dad, I like to...
1: Wow. Never in the history of time has that ever been said about me.
6: I don't know. I can't even speak.
3: You've made their day, Vanessa.
1: Wow.
2: Thank you.
1: Do you travel near any uninhabited islands by chance?
2: No, I don't.
1: All right, just checking in. All right, Vanessa, you made our day. You're very sweet, okay?
2: Thank you. Appreciate it.
1: Yeah, I married this and back it down, so it's fine. Dirty lady. Who's your friend in the background? I heard another giggler. Who's that?
2: Oh, nobody was just probably my echoing. I'm just here outside of work.
1: Oh, gotcha. I was waiting for you to go, that's my daughter. She's loving the show, too. What do you do for a living, Vanessa? What do you do?
2: I'm a legal assistant.
1: Okay, good deal. Well, thank you so much for calling in. We appreciate you, love, okay?
2: Thank you, of course. You guys have a great day.
1: Bye-bye, love.
2: Thank you. Now 105.1.
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Music from the 90s to now, now 105.1. It's Valentine in the morning. CEOs of some of the biggest AI companies in the world are warning that artificial intelligence is developing extremely, extremely fast. And we've all known that. But there's a leap going from AI to what they call superintelligence they're all concerned about. They say the technology is moving so quickly that safety measures may not be able to keep up. They're calling for companies to slow down a little, give themselves more time to test AI and make sure it's safe. One of the concerns, though, was, you know, with OpenAI, Claude, and all the stuff we have over here, Anthropic, that China and other adversaries are not going to slow down, thus the reason why we speed up as well. But this could be a problem. The concern is that AI could eventually be misused for things like cyber attacks and major economic disruption or the end of the world. So there's that.

0: Now 105.1, it is Valentine in the morning. Step into microphone number two. Our friend Adam, who works in the other room, has a side hustle he'd like to present. First question, is it for you to make money, us to make money, or anybody to make money?
1: It is for me.
2: Okay.
0: Important to use the airwaves then for a way for you to make money. Okay, go ahead.
1: Yeah, I wanted to share the exciting news. I got scouted to audition for a show.
0: Okay, congrats. What show?
1: Thank you. You guys might have heard of it. It's called Thunder from Down Under.
0: Okay. Where did you get scouted for this?
1: They reached out to me personally.
3: Wait, is this real?
1: Yeah, they said we thought you'd be a good fit for this, and yeah, I think I'm
0: going
1: to go.
0: Is it a traveling show?
1: Travel, go to Vegas, around the world, potentially.
0: So there's a Vegas standalone show, right?
1: Right.
0: And Jill's been to it.
1: Yes.
0: And it's originally from Australia, this Thunder from Down Under. That's the name. And they do have traveling units, as I understand it.
2: Yeah.
0: That will go to different cities and perform like pop-ups.
2: Absolutely.
0: Maybe that's the wrong term for the Thunder from Down Under, a pop-up?
2: You've used unit and pop-up now in that little...
0: And you flagged them both. That's wild. So they scouted you as a possible Thunder from Down Under person.
1: Yeah, reached out to me personally. They put a little ad on my Instagram and targeted it straight to me and said, yeah, we thought...
3: Wait, hold on.
0: So it's not a personal email that went to Adam whatever at iHeartMedia. It's an ad that popped up on your Instagram profile.
1: Yeah, yeah, but you got to remember, like, this is very algorithmically right at
0: right.
1: me. You
2: yeah,
1: know?
2: Yeah.
0: The algorithm knows the audience,
2: yeah.
0: right?
1: Yeah, definitely.
0: Do you feel you could do Thunder from Down Under?
1: Definitely, yeah.
0: Can you dance?
1: Yeah, dance real good. I think they might have geotagged me because I've been at the gym a lot. So
0: okay.
1: These
0: okay.
1: dudes were at the gym, yeah.
2: How is your strut? Because a lot of times they start at the back of the stage and then they just walk up to the front. But that's like the start of it all. And that's where you get really excited.
0: Mm-hmm. A lot of times? How many times have you seen Thunder from Down Under?
2: I think I've said 5 times.
3: I know what you said, but how many is the real
0: answer? Yeah, because I think the phrase a lot of times.
3: Yeah.
2: Okay.
0: Knowing the choreography of the show, mm-hmm. we're just going to say it's a number greater than what you said.
2: No, I'd say 5, honestly. Mm-hmm. My 21st birthday, mm-hmm. my sister's bachelorette, mm-hmm. my friend's bachelorette. Mm-hmm. I went solo one time.
0: No, stop
2: I'm kidding.
0: It.
2: I'm kidding.
0: Stop it.
2: No, I never have.
0: It's a Friday night. I was doing nothing in Vegas. I just showed up. So how do you apply to be on Thunder from Down Under?
1: I think you got to send in a little mixtape audition kind of thing. Maybe a little footage. Probably just
0: do you want to do it?
3: We have a lot of fun on this show, but I need you to be serious about this.
0: Yeah, we're
3: you,
0: being,
3: I
0: yeah.
3: need you to
0: we're
3: apply.
0: Being serious.
1: Yeah.
0: If you apply, we'll also blow up your mixtape. I don't know if that's what it's called. I think it's an audition tape. Mixtape is something totally different. Whatever you do, don't let them see him.
1: I know.
0: That's your competition right
3: nah,
0: now.
3: I like, my dance moves aren't smooth like that, though.
1: Listen,
0: yeah, but your chest is.
3: Well, it's not a petting zoo.
0: No, John, you haven't been. It is a petting zoo. They just don't feed the animals. Oh, Jill, please try and
2: you
0: tell me
2: touch.
0: You didn't pet them. Okay,
2: you don't
0: we know you
2: touch.
0: Touched. We know you saw.
2: No.
0: And we know stuff falls out.
2: No, you don't touch, though.
0: We have seen real videos. We went on the internet. Brian and I found real videos of real events at Thunder from Down Under, and y'all been lying.
2: I've been there. I'm telling you.
0: I know, multiple times.
2: Trust me. We're not touching Adam.
1: That sounds
0: Adam's
1: like,
0: apple.
1: Yeah.
0: All right, so anyway, we'll get this going. Congratulations, man. I'm very excited for you.
1: Thank you so much. I'm excited. We'll get more updates on that.
0: Yeah, we'll be looking forward to this.
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1: We're going to do the listener feud coming up next. This is kind of fun. We've already got our contestants, so if you're listening right now, play along and let's see how you would do a little trivia back and forth.

0: 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Now 105.1. It is Valentine in the morning. Right now.
1: It's the Valentine in the morning listener feud. We have two contestants on the line. And we asked our listeners two questions. Gather the top five answers. And your job is to tell us what those top answers are.
0: You excited today?
2: I guess.
0: What time did you get here?
2: He wanted to come at 5:30. And I said no. I don't know. My dad is coming with some coworkers who are
0: Whoa.
2: Tell me yes.
0: Whoa. Hold on. Hold on one second. Kimberly, Jerry, you guys hold on one second too. The plurality I just heard.
2: Yes, yes.
0: When I was informed this on Friday, it was singularity.
2: Well,
0: it has now turned into how many people?
2: There's his coworker whose name I can't remember, and
0: nice
2: her daughter also can't remember her name, but they're on their way now listening.
0: So it's too late.
2: Oh, yeah.
0: There's a lot of people. It's a busload of people coming.
2: They're headed here, and there's no stopping
0: them. No stopping them, all right? They're coming across. They're coming across. All right, let's play today's dumb game. Kimberly, good morning. How are you today?
3: Hello, good morning. I'm doing good.
0: Yeah, love that. Jerry, how are you feeling today?
4: I'm good. I actually just got off of work, so I'm excited to go home to my babies. So.
0: My man. Nice. When you say your baby, do you mean your wah or your eh?
4: My wah. I got two babies. One is one and one is two.
0: Right. Okay, gotcha. Well, I'm glad your third shift is over. You're headed home. Love that. Let's start with the ladies here. We asked Valentine in the Morning listeners, name a famous cartoon dog. You've got 45 seconds, a possible three strikes. Name a famous cartoon dog. What do you think, Kimberly?
3: Clifford, the big red dog.
0: Clifford, yeah, right there. You got it. Keep going.
3: That scary cartoon, I think his name is like Cowardly Dog.
2: Yeah, Courage.
0: Not on there, though. Not on there. Yeah, it's got to be the top five answer on the board. So one strike on you right now. I thought you had something
3: Snoopy?
0: With that. Snoopy, look at you coming hard with the Snoops. My favorite stuffed animal as a kid.
3: Disney, so like, oh, who's the dog? Pluto or Goofy? Pluto?
0: Pluto?
3: Pluto.
0: No Pluto, and there's no Pluto either. Pluto or Pluto, not on there.
3: Okay, you're gonna Scooby-Doo?
0: Scooby-Doo, yes. About 5 seconds left.
3: You just gave me a hint, so Goofy?
0: I gave you a hint? How did I give you a hint? And there's time. Yeah, how many did she get?
1: She got four.
0: She had four out of five.
1: Oh, good job.
0: Woo. Wow. Clifford, Bluey, Goofy, Scooby-Doo. Scooby sucks. And Snoopy. All right. Jerry, your work cut out for
4: yes,
0: you.
4: Sir.
0: But dude, listen, here's the thing.
4: Yes,
0: you're awake. You've been working third shift.
4: Yeah, I'm wide awake.
0: You're wide awake.
4: Oh,
0: this is your moment.
4: Wide awake.
0: Here we go.
4: Yeah.
0: We asked Valentine in the Morning listeners, name a female rapper. Name a female rapper. Top five answers on the board. You get 45 seconds, possible three strikes. What do you got?
4: Okay, we got Lil' Kim, Nicki Minaj, Cardi B.
0: Well, slow down. Nicki Minaj's on there. Cardi B's on there. Your first one, Lil' Kim, was not on there. So you got two right so far.

0: told you. Body, body, body, body, body. I tried giving you hints there. Our winner is Kimberly this round. Let's go. Nice job, Kimberly.
1: Yay.
0: Listen, Jerry, as you exit the stage, this moment is yours, my friend. Anything you want to say to people? Anything you want to do in life? What's up?
2: Honestly, I don't have any, like I've never been on the radio before, but I
0: seriously
2: would say, like, just be kind and have courage, you know? Like, don't be afraid to speak up for others and be kind to everybody. Kindness doesn't cost a thing, so, like...
0: Amen, brother.
2: We live in an ugly world, so... Yeah, I just want to make people nicer.
0: Amen. You know? And look at you, dude. Never been on the radio before, and you had a great appearance. Congratulations. Nice job.
2: Appreciate it.
0: You go home to your Wes.
2: It's okay.
0: No, you did great, man. You did great. All right, drive safe. Have a great day, okay?
2: Okay.
0: Hi to your Wes.
2: All right.
0: Thanks, my man.
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4: 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This report is...
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0: me.
1: Music from the 90s to now, 105.1. It's Valentine in the morning. Oh, guess who's back today, guys?
2: Who?
1: I'm stoked. John Peek is back today, our friend. John Peek. Oh, my God. This place with Raff running it. Thank God the big guy's back in town, right? How are you feeling this morning? Is your boss back in town today? You ready for school this morning? Getting up starting today? You can text in 31043. 31043. It's Valentine in the morning.

0: It is Valentine in the morning, now 105.1.
1: I'm doing extremely bad already this year in every fantasy thing that I am a part of.
0: So you're just doing the pick'ems though, right?
1: I have a fantasy team, and then I also have a pick'em team where you're supposed to pick who's going to win every single game.
0: Yeah.
1: You know, there's 16 games.
0: Yeah.
1: This week, I have 3 correct picks.
0: Stop it. Oh my God, you're
1: dead
0: dumb.
1: Last. Dead last.
0: Oh, John.
1: It's awful, dude.
0: I thought you were smarter.
1: Apparently not. Not in the football world.
0: Can I do next week's picks?
1: Sure.
0: I mean, I can't do worse than...
1: No,
0: 3.
1: As long as you can beat 3.
0: I can beat 3.
1: If you don't beat
0: gotta
1: 3.
0: Gotta really think I could beat 3.
1: But you gotta keep in mind, we count the spread.
0: Oh, okay. So,
1: like,
0: so then I'm not.
1: Win,
0: yeah, all right.
1: So not winning by enough
0: right,
1: points.
0: Fair to you then. So then don't worry about that.
1: Yeah, yeah.
0: Because at first I thought, God, I mean, that's really dumb. He's my good friend. But then when you put the spread in there, that's a different story.
1: Right.
0: Yeah. So
1: right.
0: Fair play to you. Okay.
2: You don't have to explain it right now, but just so you know, I have no idea what spread means. But it's, I know it really short on time.
0: You don't know what spread means,
2: no.
0: Little lady?
1: So
2: no.
1: Embarrassing.
0: I mean, John, I could explain that, but I'm going to let John do that. Because I mean,
1: it's basically like a handicap.
0: Boo.
1: Like if there's a really good team and then also a really bad team, it would be easy to pick, oh, the good team's going to win. So then they'll be like, oh, the good team's going to win. But in order for it to count, they have to win by at least 6 points.
2: And that's the spread.
0: So if they beat the spread. What's it when they just hit the spread? What do they call that?
1: What do you mean?
0: Well, like the over-under's that too, right? So the over-under's are going to be over or under by
1: are
0: a certain amount.
1: You talking about like money line?
0: Oh, God, dude. What are you, a gambler?
1: I don't know. That's one of those terms that I just say.
0: God, DraftKings like... pro. Dear God. No, but let's say this. So again, the spread, you said to beat the spread is like 7 or something, right?
1: Correct.
0: So they have to do better than 7.
1: Yeah, a good example.
0: What if they do 7? That's what I was asking. What if it's flat right there?
1: So that's a good question.
0: That's a great question.
1: The spread is always a half point as well.
0: Oh.
1: So like, oh, they have to win by 7.5.
0: Gotcha.
1: So it will never be exact.
0: So it'll never be exact.
1: Correct.
0: So that
1: it'll
0: be
1: right under or right over.
0: Got it. Oh, that's smart.
1: Yeah.
0: Oh, you gamblers are smart.
1: I know, man.
0: Look at you. And you got 3 because you got the spreads wrong.
1: 3.
0: Was that mainly the problem, the spread?
1: Yes.
0: Yeah. No, that's tough.
1: No, it wasn't.
0: Oh, really? You just picked bad ones too?
1: I just picked bad teams this week, yeah.
0: So you had the Chargers, I assume,
1: the Chargers,
0: winning.
1: Man.
0: You had the Rams winning the other night, right?
1: I had the Rams winning too.
0: Did you have my Patriots winning the other night?
1: Messed that up. Nope. I had the Seahawks winning, but they didn't cover the spread.
0: What was the spread on that?
1: 3.5, and they only won by 3.
0: Oh,
1: so they needed to win by 4.
0: God, I feel like I'm a degenerate here talking
1: to you.
0: But I'm kind of getting into it. I want to take Collins college fund and just, you know.
3: Listen, you can double it.
0: I paid for one semester. Why not try to make some money on the rest of this thing, you know?
1: Yeah, it's so addicting.
0: You know what's addicting is checking your kid's tuition bill, waiting for the update, because nobody pays it all at once because it's too expensive and nobody can afford that. He's got a bit of a scholarship and you got to make sure the scholarship's adjusted and stuff. But their invoice comes out in a certain day and it was supposed to come out Friday and it didn't. I think it's a 9/11 or something. So I was watching all weekend, waiting for the invoice, and it's still 0-0, but I know it's going to be a big number today, and that's going to suck.
2: Oh, gosh.
0: Mm-hmm.
2: Don't look. Just don't look till later.
0: I'm going to try and beat the spread on that one, too.
1: Good luck, man.
0: So, I don't know. You guys had a great weekend, though. Your event was nice, right?
2: It was very fun. We had a really good time for our turntables and Tabasco brunch.
0: Is that the final one?
2: No, we still have one more.
0: You have one more?
2: We were supposed to have another one yesterday, but that got postponed, so we don't know when or where.
1: We went
2: where.
1: Too hard on Saturday, and they were like, do not come back tomorrow.
0: Oh, gotcha. Yeah, you guys looked a little like you were going hard in some of the photos.
2: We were going hard.
1: Jill was going hard.
0: You looked like you might be going hard.
2: I was going so hard with my virgin Bloody Mary.
0: Yeah, and you weren't drinking.
2: No.
0: It was hot. Was it hot?
2: It was hot. But we were inside.
0: You were.
2: So
0: was it cooler?
2: Was nice. Yeah, oh yeah.
0: Oh, thank God.
2: Yeah, air conditioned and fans, all that, yeah.
0: And some drag queens?
2: It was a drag brunch.
0: A drag brunch?
2: Yeah, we didn't know it was going to be a drag brunch.
0: Oh.
1: Yeah, there's a show.
0: Would you have dressed differently or something?
2: No.
0: John, someone's at your front door again.
1: Hello?
0: Well, all right, but it was fun.
2: It was very fun.
0: Gotcha. Okay, coming up in a few minutes, Brian's dad is stopping by. And a lot of people are very upset about this nepotism, this nepotismistic attitude.
2: Oh,
3: like
2: man.
3: He jumped some people on the couch.
0: Is your dad at the door? What is that?
1: Is that the Valentine in the morning door?
3: Eating that, please?
0: Yes, there you go. Okay, great. So yeah, because your dad's coming by sitting on the couch of friends.
3: There are people that if you're asking Jill to be on the couch, you signed up. He's jumping you. He's going
0: jumping
3: into
0: the line.
2: We had to cancel.
0: Nepotism at its very best. The Nepo babies that everyone's talking about. There we go.
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0: Now 105.1, music from the 90s to now. It's Valentine in the morning.
1: Practical Magic 2 was number one at the box office over the weekend, making about $30 million. Spider-Man Brand New Day came in at number two, making another $8.5 million, which brings its domestic total to $935 million, putting it right by Star Wars The Force Awakens' all-time domestic record. So we're sure it's probably going to pass that. And Lady Gaga and her fiancé Michael have not confirmed anything yet. But over the weekend, they were seen walking together with Lady Gaga having a baby nestled up against her chest in one of those, what do you call them, those little wraps?
2: Bjorn.
1: And a Bjorn. And it was just, it was so sweet. They were out for a walk. So then the New York Post broke the news saying that that's their baby. Now, again, we don't have any confirmation from them, but now everybody's reporting it. People Magazine, Us Weekly. And she has talked for so long about wanting to become a mom. So we don't know. Was it a surrogate? Is it adoption? Did she have a baby?
0: Was she pregnant that we missed or something?
1: That's what everybody's wondering. Right. Like, was she on tour pregnant?
0: Right.
1: I don't know. She's been gone for like a month. And we talked about this last week where friends were saying like, maybe she got married. We haven't heard from her.
0: Yeah.
1: So I think it was just this, just spending time with the baby.
0: But wouldn't we notice if she was pregnant? Like when she was on tour, I don't know the timeline here and do the math and everything.
1: So it's been a little bit.
0: Okay. So she could have been on tour 3 months, first trimester or something like that.
1: She could have been. But I don't
3: like
1: know.
3: Like 7 or 8 months, it's kind of hard to hide on tour, isn't
1: it? Right, exactly. Especially with her, that's what everybody was saying, her dance moves.
0: Right,
1: if she was pregnant, like that baby was having the time of their life, you know, with this great music.
0: Or that
1: and
0: baby's
1: dancing.
0: Like, dude, what are we doing? Can we turn the lights down a bit? Can we turn the music off? I'm trying to get some sleep in here, man.
1: So we'll wait to hear officially from Gaga. But congratulations to them no matter what.
0: Congrats, no matter how it came to be, right?
1: I'm Jill with Entertainment Headlines. He's

0: It is Valentine in the morning, now 105.1.
1: Coming up later on this hour, how can you tell when your kids are about to ask you for money? I'm pretty good at this. The phone rings. That's it.
2: Oh, that's it.
1: That's it, guys. Oh. Full stop. Phone rings. How's college going, buddy? Oh, it's pretty good, Dad. They got this thing with the fraternity where you got to give them money, I guess, to be in it.
3: Oh, yeah? Tell me more about that. Yeah.
2: Well, we put this on Facebook, and there were so many responses. Like, my teenager suddenly asks, how was your day?
1: Stop.
2: Nobody has ever cared about my day.
1: House is full of people that don't care about your day, I guarantee it.
2: And this text says, I just come home to a clean house and know they want something.
1: Right. You can always tell with a teenager when they're looking for something, whether it's money or the car keys or whatever it is. They're up to something, you can tell. So reach out, 31043.
4: Last week, Colin was texting you to see what you thought about the Patriots, and you were like, oh, he needs some money.
1: Yeah, it's a telltale sign. It is a battle of the sexes. Representing the men, his name is Tony. He works as a carpenter and enjoys camping. What's up, Tony? Hey,
5: how's it going, everybody? Good morning.
1: Good morning. Sorry, Tony, I kind of went full Italian there for a second. I don't know why. I was like,
6: hey, how you doing, man?
2: Representing the ladies, her name is Melissa. She works as a care driver and enjoys going to amusement parks. Let's hear it for Melissa.
1: What's up, Melissa? Good morning. There you are. Okay. Here's how it works, Melissa. I'm going to ask you a few questions. Tony, Jill's going to ask you the questions. Best out of three wins. If we're still tied, the end of regulation, we go to a not so tough tiebreaker question. Let us start with the ladies. What fictional British Secret Service agent is known as 007?
7: James Bond.
1: Are we taking that? Are we taking that?
4: Put some sauce on it.
1: I know, but still, it's not the proper way of saying it. Bond. James Bond.
4: All right, there you go.
2: Tony, who was our last James Bond in the Bond films?
5: Tom Cruise?
2: No, Daniel Craig.
1: All right, current score is 1-0, ladies. What famous New York rapper is married to Beyonce?
7: Jay-Z.
1: That's correct. Lucky guy.
2: Tony, Jay-Z famously duets with what female artist on the songs Crazy in Love and 03 Bonnie and Clyde?
5: Is that Beyonce?
2: Yes, you're right.
1: All right, guys on the board. Nice. Current score 2-1, ladies. You can win right now, though, Melissa. Here's your question. What hard rocky form of precipitation appears during some thunderstorms and can damage windshields? Say it again.
7: Hail.
1: What the hail?
2: Ladies win.
7: Hell yeah. Oh my
2: gosh. Melissa, you won a Battle of the Sexes championship certificate. Post it on social. Use the hashtag Valentine in the Morning and share it with pride.
7: Thank you so much.
1: Nice job, Melissa. Well, listen,
7: thank you.
1: You're welcome. Tony, as you exit the stage, this moment is entirely yours. You take it away.
5: All right. Thank you guys for having me. Have fun. And you guys have a good morning.
1: You got it. Thank you, brother. I appreciate that.
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0: 1051. It is Valentine in the morning. 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How can you tell when your kids are about to ask for money?
1: This text says, I get a text that just says, hey mom, with a heart, but about five Y's on it. That's when I know she needs money. I had

0: Now 105.1, it's Valentine in the morning. Hey, Margie, how do you know when the kids want money?
1: Oh, I talked to her about this last night. When she calls up and she goes, mommy, mommy or mommy in a British accent.
0: Mommy sounds a lot like money. So she's being honest. Mommy, could you give me a bit of money? I love you so much.
1: Yes. She does. I think it comes from that Jennifer Aniston movie where the kid speaks in a British accent.
2: Oh my gosh. Just go with it.
1: Remember that movie? Yes.
0: Things are funny in a British accent, mm-hmm. though, you know?
1: Yeah.
0: We'll never forget. My wife and I always remember a story. We were at breakfast at a resort in Hawaii one time, and there was a dad with his two daughters sitting at a table. And his daughter goes, Daddy, he goes, yes. Daddy, have you ever kissed another man? Out of the blue at breakfast.
2: Oh, huh.
0: We were like, what's going on at this table over here? What's happening? Well, Margie, thanks for calling.
1: Thank you. Have a great day, you guys.
0: You too. Hi to your daughter for us, okay?
1: Her name is Keely. She's sound asleep right now because she works until late.
0: Oh, she does. Okay, gotcha. Yeah. Well, tell Keely we said hello.
1: All right, I will. Thanks.
0: Thanks, love. Bye-bye.
1: Bye.
0: Allie.
3: What's up? Well, I got to start by saying the way they talk to me regularly

0: Music from the 90s to now. Now 105.1. It is Valentine in the morning. Patricia, good morning. How are you today?
1: Good. How are you?
0: We're doing all right. So the kids want money. How do they ask for it?
1: Well, I get this text from my son. Good morning, mother. You're beautiful. I love you. Can I have some money?
0: Dear God. So over the top.
1: Usually,
0: and that works
1: usually
0: on you?
1: He'll say, no, it doesn't work on me because as soon as he says, good morning, mother, you look beautiful, I say, what do you want or how much do you want?
0: Right.
1: And he'll say, mom, I just need food. And when they say, I've told them, anytime you need food money, just tell me, I'll give you money. But then he works.
0: Yeah, he has a job, right?
1: Yeah,
0: where's that money going? By the way, my child has a food plan. I'm pretty sure I don't need to see all these Uber Eats charges.
2: Oh, yeah.
0: And then I get, but the dining hall, it's like so far away. No, it's not. What are we doing here, you know?
1: Oh, man.
0: Insane. Love you, Patty. Thank you very much.
1: Love you guys. See you.
0: Thank you. Jess, how does your kid ask you for money?
3: Normally, they just start with, hi, mom, how are you? And then it's like, oh, hi, you want to say hi to me? You want to greet me? Then that must mean you want something.
0: God, isn't it sad? We're all the same with our kids. When they show us love and affection, all of a sudden we as parents go, what do you want?
2: That breaks my heart that just saying hi.
0: And you want to have kids? This is it. This is what you're going to be looking at. You know? And it's only going to get worse.
2: It's so sad.
0: I think it's getting better nowadays.
3: Well, normally it's like, hey, mom, hey, how are you doing? Like the laid back kind of thing. But when they greet you with a hi,
2: with
3: a sweet little hi, it's like, okay, you want something.
0: Dude, we spent we spent probably a good 45 minutes the other night, my wife and I, analyzing one of his texts because these kids all speak in code too. You know, it's not just BRB and stuff like that. Now there's all these different letters and acronyms. I'm like, you couldn't take the time to write a word. You had to write four letters that now I have to decipher like it's a cave drawing and I don't know what it is. It's insane.
3: You were on Google searching it up.
0: Yeah,
3: what does this mean?
0: I know. We came up with an idea. We weren't confident on it.
2: Okay.
0: I brought it and I asked John about it, though, and he's like, yeah, I think that's what it means. You know? It's crazy. Well, Jess, thanks for calling in. Tell your kid we said hi, okay?
3: All right. Thank you. Bye-bye.
0: Appreciate you. Take care. Shaboozy, it's Barsong. My

0: Music from the 90s to now, 105.1. It's Valentine in the morning. Colleen, good morning. How are you today?
1: I'm great. How are you doing, Valentine?
0: Doing all right. What a beautiful name, Colleen. It's the Irish heritage screaming
1: Irish
0: at me.
1: Name. Yeah, all right. But it's actually Colleen because it's one L, two E's. My mom says I'm a Colleen, not a Colleen.
2: Okay.
0: Oh, is that so?
1: You can call me whatever you want.
0: Oh, you're a bad girl yourself there. Colleen, Colleen, whatever. She's a dream. So, Colleen, how do you know when your kids want money from you?
1: Well, you know what's funny? It's not just teenagers. My 34-year-old son will come in to me, Mom, you're not going to like this. Oh. Can I borrow the gas card?
2: Well, at least he prepares you for what's coming.
1: It's coming. And it's just like I have three adult children back at home right now, and it's rough.
0: Oh, so they're having some tough times and decided to move back in with you?
1: Oh, yes. Along with four dogs.
0: No. So three kids back home and four dogs that weren't yours back home as well.
1: Lucky me. It's a
0: lucky
1: bonus.
0: Lucky you, and you got the gas card. Is there any part of you that's like, oh, my kids are back?
1: It was fine. My youngest has been living with for quite some time. It's been great. But now that my daughter's moved back too from Guatemala, she's been living in Guatemala, finished her PhD. They're all looking for jobs.
0: They're all looking for jobs, right? That's the market, right? Yeah. Everyone's looking for a job.
1: And the higher education's taking a poo.
0: It's taking a poo. Thank you for that. Higher education's taking a big old poo, guys. It's a big poo out there time. Wow, gotcha. What do you think? Do you think that are they being polite enough that it's your house, your roof, your rules? Or are they like, hey, Mom, I'm 34, just give me the gas card. How's it going?
1: No, they're nice about it.
0: They are.
1: He's nice about it. The other ones are on their own. They pay for their stuff. It's just my oldest boy right now. Yeah.
0: Okay, gotcha.
1: Yeah.
0: Well, listen.
1: But they're good kids.
0: They're good kids. You raised them right. They're going to find a right job. They're going to move out. Things will be fine. You'll get your place back.
1: We will.
0: Yes. Good luck to you.
1: I'm ready. Thank you. And I love you guys.
0: Thank you, love.
1: And give Jill a hug for me.
0: We will.
2: Aww.
0: Why?
2: Thank you.
0: Just for fun?
1: Just for fun. I love Jill. And John Camucci. Aww. I tell you, I'd adopt him in a heartbeat. I've mentioned that before.
3: Oh, I love you. I just want you to know that.
4: Get space for one more.
0: Awesome. Yeah. Where's that extra space at, man?
1: Hey, you guys are all great. No, we love listening to you in the morning.
4: I think she's
1: just talking to my coworker coming up.
0: She's going right past it.
1: We're all listening to you guys in the morning. You guys are awesome.
2: Thank you.
1: Make her day.
2: Yeah, I'm hugging you back, Colleen.
0: Right past that.
1: Thank you. I got it.
0: Where's
1: thank
0: he gonna
1: you.
0: Sleep thing? All right. Well, thank you, Colleen. We appreciate you. You take care, okay?
1: You guys have a great day.
0: Okay. Bye-bye now. Pretended like she didn't hear it.
2: I know.
0: You know?
2: Yes, yes,
0: just did. Like, I didn't hear what little, you know, allegation you're making about me adopting John Camucci. Why do you think she wants to adopt you, John?
3: I don't even know if I heard what you were saying about her.
0: Oh, you knew what I was saying.
3: I was trying to listen to Colleen, okay?
0: You're a nice man.
3: Thank you.
0: I guess that's why she wants to adopt you. She's probably never seen you with your shirt off.
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0: 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It's Valentine in the morning.
1: Gary Oldman starred with Alan Rickman in the Harry Potter series as Sirius Black and Severus Snape. And it's been a little over 10 years since we lost Alan Rickman after a battle with pancreatic cancer. But now Gary is sharing what Alan Rickman did every day on set. He said Alan would bring in kids from schools and hospitals and friends with their kids every single day on set. And he'd take kids around to tour the sets, introduce them to all of the cast. And Alan Rickman thought it was the most extraordinary thing that he was in this world that he got to be in, come in every day, and that he knew how much it meant to these kids. And Gary Oldman said he wanted to share it, and he was such a darling like that. I'm Jill with Entertainment Headlines.

0: Music from the 90s to now, 105.1. It's Valentine in the morning. We've got the Battle of the Sexes a couple seconds away. We just got the lineup for Stagecoach. Very exciting. This one right here. Stagecoach, kind of copying the iHeartRadio Music Festival in some respects. God love them. They're a great festival in their own right. But crossing different genres of music. And when I heard this band was going to be there, oh my God, this is my high school. I am just a small town boy taking that midnight train anywhere. That's what I'm doing, baby. Journey will be there at Stagecoach.
1: Just a small town girl.
0: Or boy.
1: Living in a lonely world.
0: My God, the lineup's huge. You want to read some?
2: Garth Brooks.
0: Garth Flipping Brooks.
2: Kelly Clarkson.
3: Kelly Flipping Clarkson.
0: You got nervous there?
2: Pitbull.
3: Come on.
0: Pitbull. Pitbull. Where's the Pitbull music, man? Where's Pitbull?
2: Also, Riley Green.
0: Riley Green, okay.
2: Zach Top.
0: Yeah.
2: Willie Nelson.
0: Willie Nelson's alive. I didn't know that. That is so cool. And Garth Brooks. Garth Brooks, by the way, is coming on early, not 3:30 in the morning.
2: Yeah.
4: Okay, now that's a boyfriend and meet me at the hotel room.
0: Can you imagine like Garth Brooks coming out with Pitbulls on stage or something like that?
2: Gosh,
0: this,
2: incredible.
0: It's really good. We're excited about this. What a life we lead. We've got our iHeartRadio Music Festival this weekend. We've got this coming up in the future. Tickets for this only go on sale, I think, like Friday maybe or something.
2: Right, you're right.
0: Pitbull. Pitbull makes everything better. Is Sean Paul going to be there?
3: Sean Paul's going to be
2: right,
3: there.
2: Yeah.
3: Sean Ryder.
0: Dude, Sean Paul makes every song better he's on. That's for sure. All right, it is the Battle of the Sexes. Representing the men, his name is Eddie. Works as a sales rep and enjoys watching college football. What is up, Eddie?
5: I'm ready for some fireball.
0: There you go, baby.
2: Representing the ladies, her name is Juana. She works as a legal assistant and enjoys taking care of her dog. Let's hear it for Juana.
0: What's up, Juana?
6: Hi.
0: Good morning. So, Juana, I'm going to ask you a few questions. Eddie, Jill's going to ask you the questions. Best out of three wins. Still tied. The end of regulation. We go to a not-so-tough tiebreaker question. Let us start with the ladies. Here we go. Juana, what color is the jacket given to the golfer who wins the Masters tournament?
6: Oh, my God. I'm
0: going to
6: go with white.
0: It's green. Green.
2: Eddie.
6: Oh.
2: The bean, located in Millennial Park, is in which U.S. city?
5: Chicago.
2: That's right.
0: Current score is 1-0, guys. What craft involves matting and condensing wool into a dense fabric? Yeah, apparently it's called felting. I have no idea. What is this, guys? Felting?
3: Felting. Yeah.
0: Okay.
3: Felting.
0: I'm going to explain
3: fabric,
0: that.
3: It's making a fabric out of wool. Yeah.
7: You know a lot of people that are felting?
3: Grandmas, yeah.
7: Okay.
0: The grandmas are felting.
3: Yeah.
0: A lot of spools at their house, John?
3: I think so, yeah.
0: People spinning the old spool or whatever it is.
3: What?
0: Did you just go to like a colonial thing this weekend or something?
3: We're trying to be diverse in our questions.
0: Diverse to the 1800s or something?
2: I tried to make it fair. So, Eddie, what craft involves making fabric, clothing, or items by interlocking loops of yarn, thread, or other fibers using a hook?
6: Knitting.
5: My daughter does this. Oh, man. She makes tchotchkes out of it. I'm toast.
2: Right. Oh, crocheting.
0: Yeah, it's crocheting. And Juana didn't even have to answer that one. Juana's just trying to answer anything at this point. Good God, guys. Felting and crocheting. Okay. Do you remember those latch hook rugs?
2: Absolutely.
0: Those are the best, right?
2: I loved doing those when I was sick.
0: Yeah.
2: Homesick from school.
0: I would do those in junior high and stuff.
2: Making a big lion.
0: Yeah, that's what I made, the lion!
2: No,
0: I made the lion, too!
2: Oh my gosh.
0: That's the only one they had!
2: It wasn't.
0: John, do you know what those are?
3: No.
0: Oh, okay.
2: Oh.
0: Wow. You get felting, but you don't get this. All right. Current score is 1-0, guys. You got to get this right, Juana, if you want to win.
6: Okay.
0: Here we go. What fruit is cider traditionally made from?
6: Apple?
0: Yeah, that's right.
2: And Eddie.
6: Oh, wow.
2: People bob for apples, typically during what season?
5: Fall or Halloween?
2: That's right.
0: Dude, the guys just got that win. Nice job, pal. Nice job. You got it. Battle of the Sexes Championship Certificate. Post it on social. Use the hashtag Valentine the Morning. Share it Friday, okay?
5: Will do. Awesome. Thank you very much.
0: You're so welcome. Juana, as you exit the stage, this moment is entirely yours. You take it away.
8: Thank you. Congratulations to the winner.
0: Thank you, love. You have a great day, okay?
8: You too. Take care.
0: Thanks, Juana.
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0: It is Valentine in the morning, now 105.1. Coming up, what was the cheapest date you ever went on? You can text in at 31043.
1: This text says, my husband and friends tease us all the time about going to the all-exclusive club for dinner, which is Costco, for dinner and ice cream.
0: That's pretty cheap.
1: Wendy texted in and said, Starbucks at the park for our first anniversary. It was maybe 10 bucks back then.
0: God, I guess like back in the day, for me, it was Mickey D's, but that's before I get married and stuff. So I'd take some girls there at McDonald's. And God, when I was really young, we used to have like coupons. Mm-hmm. They'd give you like 50 cent coupons. You get them in your stocking at Christmas time and stuff.
1: Oh, yeah?
0: So you'd be taking out like three or four of those to pay for the girl's apple pie or her dinner or whatever and stuff. Yeah.
2: They still have those, but they're on the app.
0: Oh, are they really?
2: Yeah, they'll be like, oh, yeah, download the app. You get like a free burger or whatever.
0: Oh, seriously?
2: Yeah, yeah.
0: Oh. Let me tell my wife. Date night coming up.

0: Now 105.1, it's Valentine in the morning. Jason, what's up, buddy? Hello.
1: Hey, good morning, everyone.
0: How are you doing, Jace?
1: I'm really good, thank you.
0: All right, so what's the cheapest date you ever been on?
1: So before we got married, my wife and I were poor, like poor, like super broke poor. And she did mystery shopper as a side hustle.
0: Yeah.
1: And so when we would have date night, it would always be a mystery shopper restaurant. And this one restaurant that we had to go to made an error on our meal.
0: Yeah.
1: And part of the mystery shopper was we had to ask for the manager anyway. And as soon as he came over to the table, he saw the forms we had to fill out, and he saw the meal and what the error was, and was like, don't even worry about it, guys. I'll comp your entire meal completely free.
0: Okay, but were you really mystery shoppers, or is that the scam you pulled?
1: No, we've been mystery shoppers. She started when she was 19 or 20, and we're the same age as you, and we still do it.
0: Holy cow. Wow, you've been doing that for 20 years.
2: So
1: almost 30.
0: What are you going to say, Jill? I'm so sorry.
2: With that free meal, you guys didn't change your forms, right? And make it like a fantastic meal?
1: No, they're very, the quality control is very accurate. On
0: who are these people doing the mystery shopper reviews? Who are those folks?
1: It's regular street companies. Like we do Home Depot, we do JCPenney, we do Kohl's.
0: And they hire you to do this?
1: No, there's services out there that's all they do is coordinate with big companies and independent folks to go shop.
0: Wow, that's amazing. And then you go shop, but you don't keep the products, right?
1: It depends on the company. Sometimes we do.
0: And they pay for that too?
1: Correct.
2: Wow. Oh.
0: This sounds like a mystery shoplifter. This is a great deal, man. No, Jace, how do we get involved in this? It sounds pretty good.
1: Yeah, you can Google mystery shopper, and there's probably three or four really big reputable companies that should pop up first.
0: Yeah.
1: But also keep in mind, right, the free things we get to keep are like a pair of socks from Old Navy.
0: Right, okay. Mm. All right, yeah. And I really wasn't looking at this. I thought you had an in.
3: You know? I don't want to Google anything.
0: Yeah, I mean, everybody can Google. I thought you had a guy's name for me or something. Jace, thanks for calling in. We appreciate you. Say hi to your wife, okay?
1: I will do. Thank you very much.
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0: Now 105.1, it is Valentine in the morning. Jill's got text coming in here, 31043.
1: What was the cheapest date you ever went on? Sam said it was my 20th wedding anniversary and I had to work that night. My wife went to work with me. We had dinner at Jack in the Box in the drive-thru next to my school. It came out to about $16.
0: There you go.
1: They made it work.
0: Saving some money.
1: Yeah.
0: Tasha, you're like the youngest person on our show right now. So you're probably the closest to that dating world where people might be kind of cheap.
2: Mm-hmm.
0: Do you remember a cheap date?
2: It was the movies, but I had to pay for my own ticket.
0: Okay. So you kind of went Dutch. You split it.
2: Yeah. But for the first date, it's like you kind of want a good impression from him.
0: Oh, so you feel like the guy should pay for you on the first date.
2: Just for the first one, I think, because he also was the one that asked me out.
0: Right. All right. Back to Friends this summer.

0: Music from the 90s to now. Now 105.1. It is Valentine in the morning. I've got an eyelash in my eye, I think. Or maybe it's my eyebrow coming down into my eyelash.
1: Oh.
0: And it tickles it. You know what I'm talking about?
1: Yeah, I know exactly what you mean.
0: It's driving me crazy. And you think you see it. And then you think you can fix it. And I'm like smack in my eye. And it looks weird.
1: Well, we have a doctor in the studio.
0: We do have a doctor.
1: Come look at
0: it. That's right. We have a doctor in the studio. Brian's dad is a doctor. Doctor, I also have a spitting stitch in my forehead from my Mohs surgery. Can you take that out for me? Thank you, doctor.
2: Nodding. Yes.
0: Yes, he knew what it meant. A spitting stitch. A stitch that was underneath, internal, and it's poking its way through. It's supposed to just dissolve, but it's poking its way through. Ooh. It's a piece of thread coming out of my forehead.
2: And yet you perform at this
0: my
2: level.
0: My God, dude, right? It's honest like to gosh, Brian, thank you for
2: Michael
0: recognizing.
2: Michael Jordan with a fever in game 7.
0: I know, have the flu.
2: I can't.
0: This is the flu.
2: It.
0: No, this is Michael Jordan's flu.
3: Too, you know?
0: Do you guys know that story, Michael Jordan having the flu and still performing at the level he did?
2: No.
0: That's what you get from me. I've got this gash, this gaping hole in my forehead from my 4-stitch Mohs surgery.
1: Oh.
0: And I'm here, you know, and I'm still doing it.
1: Thank you.
0: My forehead may weep and you may weep for me because here I am.
2: How are you feeling health-wise,
1: Jill? Yeah, thanks so much. Appreciate that.
0: Struggling, oh, no, we've heard about her. We're up to speed on her MS. We got that. This is like new stuff. Like we've gone to a run walk for like 25 years.
2: That's true.
1: 20.
0: 20. We haven't done a run walk for my Mohs, my basal cell carcinoma. Come on now. Hey, Kathy, good morning. How are you doing today?
4: Good. How are you? Good morning.
0: Well, I think you know how I'm doing. But what was your cheapest date, Kath?
4: Cheapest date was Pizza Hut.
0: Yeah?
4: I was 17, and we went on a date with my sister and her then husband, and my date proposed.
0: Oh, at Pizza Hut, right in front of them?
4: Not in front of them. He asked me to come outside to the car for something, yeah. And then he got down on one knee in the Pizza Hut parking lot and proposed.
0: Okay, so we have to ask, there you are so many years ago in the Pizza Hut parking lot. Did you say yes?
4: I did say yes.
1: Aww.
0: And was that the best decision of your life?
4: It was absolutely the best decision. Next month is our 40th anniversary.
0: Oh, okay, wow. That's great.
1: Incredible.
0: And do you remember what pizza you got? Did you get a pepperoni, you get a sausage, you get bell peppers. What'd you get?
4: I think it was one of those little personal pepperoni pan pizzas, actually.
1: The absolute best Pizza Hut pizza. Little yeah. personal yeah. pan pizzas.
0: And every time you have a little pepperoni pizza now, you think about that moment in the parking lot.
4: I do. It's the best memory.
0: Oh, did you run back in to celebrate with your sister and her husband?
4: I did. It was very exciting.
0: Wow. Well, that's awesome. And what did you do afterwards? You guys go out for froyo or something? What happened?
4: Oh, you know what? I honestly can't remember. All I can remember is the high of saying yes.
0: Yeah. Oh, that's so sweet. That's so sweet.
4: Thank you.
0: I'd like to hear our spouses, Brian, tell the engagement story on the air.
2: Huh. My wife had notes on my proposal afterwards.
0: Yeah,
1: like no doubt. Teeth?
2: Yes, that's, yes. I didn't get down on one knee and she did not care for
3: Wait,
2: that.
3: You didn't get down? That's
2: I was
3: like
2: so
3: the one
2: nervous.
3: Thing you're supposed to do.
2: Got it. It's noted, okay?
0: It's noted, John.
2: In the ledger.
0: Okay.
2: No.
0: People know it.
3: I'm like
0: John,
3: on your side
0: we get
3: about
0: it.
3: This.
0: I got down in one knee. We're down by the ocean in Connecticut. It's beautiful. It's a wintry ocean. It's a beautiful day. It's gorgeous scenery. We're standing by the ocean. And I got down on one knee and I looked up to ask her to marry me. And she had turned around. She's walking back to the car. She was leaving me by the ocean, walking to the car. I had to go, hey. She goes, what? Oh, yeah. Okay, yeah. And it's like, can we get back in the car? Instead of saying yes, she goes, can we get back in the car? And she gave me the yes. She gave me the yes in the passenger seat. You didn't know that?
1: I did not know
0: yeah.
1: that.
0: I got the yes in the passenger seat of a rented Ford Explorer.
1: She wanted you to hear her. You
0: the ocean waves were
1: yes.
0: so loud.
3: It must have been the most awkward walk back.
0: Oh, yeah. Yeah, it was like perfect storm, like a nor'easter is ripping right through or something. Okay, bye.
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0: 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It's Valentine in the morning.
1: There have been rumors for a few months, but now it's official. The original cast of The Family Stone is returning for the sequel. The original movie came out in 2005 with an all-star cast. Diane Keaton, Sarah Jessica Parker, Claire Danes, Rachel McAdams, Dermot Mulroney. All about a family under one roof for the holidays. The sequel is going to pick up 20 years after the film with the dad, played by Craig T. Nelson, introducing a new love interest to the family.
0: Oh, that's right. Yes. Because in the movie, if you haven't seen it,
1: And a TV series based on Point Break is officially in the works at AMC. The original film starred Keanu Reeves and Patrick Swayze. This new series will be set decades after the original film and will follow a mysterious ex-pro surfer recruited by the FBI to infiltrate a new heist crew. I'm Jill, the Entertainment Headlines.
0: Did you ever see that one?
1: No.
0: All the dead presidents, the face mask wearing stuff like that? Oh, so good. So good. John, you ever see it?
2: No, I have not.
0: Brian.
3: It's the best.
0: My man.
3: I love the surfing, so the bank robbing. It's all there.
0: The heist. Okay. Oh, my God.
1: So who's the bad guy?
0: Well, see, that's a problem.
1: Yeah. Oh.
0: Because you're a bad guy, but you're not a bad guy. Mm. And you're a bad guy, but are you a bad guy?
1: Okay.
0: And then there's Keanu Reeves, who's a good guy.
1: Mm, of course.
0: But is he a bad guy?
1: Oh, no.
0: And then is he a good guy?
1: Mm-hmm.
0: And all of that wrapped up with a surfboard.
1: I gotta watch.
0: You can't beat it.

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1: Step into microphone number two. Our friend Adam, who works in the other room, has a side hustle he'd like to present. First question. Is it for you to make money, us to make money, or anybody to make money?
2: It is for me.
3: Okay.
1: Important to use the airwaves then for a way for you to make money. Okay, go ahead.
2: Yeah, I wanted to share the exciting news. I got scouted to audition for a show.
1: Okay, congrats. What show?
2: Thank you. You guys might have heard of it. It's called Thunder from Down Under.
1: Okay. Where did you get scouted for this?
2: They reached out to me personally.
4: Wait, is this real?
2: Yeah, they said we thought you'd be a good fit for this, and... Yeah, I think I'm
1: Is it a
2: go.
1: Traveling show?
2: Travel, go to Vegas, around the world potentially.
1: So there's a Vegas standalone show, right?
2: Right.
1: And Jill's been to it.
2: Yes.
1: And it's originally from Australia, this Thunder from Down Under, that's the name. And they do have traveling units, as I understand it, that will go to different cities and perform like pop-ups.
3: Absolutely.
1: Maybe that's the wrong term for the Thunder from Down Under, a pop-up?
3: You've used unit and pop-up now in that little...
1: And you flagged them both. That's wild. So they scouted you as a possible Thunder from Down Under person.
2: Yeah, reached out to me personally. They put a little ad on my Instagram and targeted it straight to me and said, yeah, we thought...
4: Wait, hold on.
1: So it's not a personal email that went to Adam whatever at iHeartMedia. It's an ad that popped up on your Instagram profile.
2: Yeah, but you got to remember, like, this is very algorithmically right at
1: right.
2: me.
1: You know? The algorithm knows the audience, right?
2: Yeah, definitely.
1: Do you feel you could do Thunder from Down Under?
2: Definitely, yeah.
1: Can you dance?
2: Yeah, dance real good. I think they might have geotagged me because I've been at the gym a lot. Dudes were at the gym, yeah.
3: How is your strut? Because a lot of times they start at the back of the stage and then they just walk up to the front. But that's like the start of it all. And that's where you get really excited.
1: Mm-hmm. A lot of times? How many times have you seen Thunder from Down Under?
3: I think I've said 5 times.
4: I know what you said, but how many is the real
1: answer? Yeah, because I think the phrase a lot of times.
4: Yeah.
3: Okay.
1: Knowing the choreography of the show, mm-hmm. we're just going to say it's a number greater than what you said.
3: No, I'd say 5, honestly. Mm-hmm. My 21st birthday, mm-hmm. my sister's bachelorette, mm-hmm. my friend's bachelorette. Mm-hmm. I went solo one time.
1: Stop it.
3: No, I never have.
1: It's a Friday night. I was doing nothing in Vegas. I just showed up. So how do you apply to be on Thunder from Down Under?
2: I think you got to send in a little mixtape audition kind of thing, maybe a little footage. Probably just
1: Do you want to do it?
4: We have a lot of fun on this show, but I need you to be serious about this.
1: Yeah,
4: I need you to apply.
1: We're being serious.
2: Yeah.
1: If you apply, we'll also blow up your mixtape. I don't know if that's what it's called. I think it's an audition tape. Mixtape is something totally different. Whatever you do, don't let them see him.
2: I know.
1: That's your competition right now.
4: No, my dance moves aren't smooth like that, though.
2: Listen,
1: but your chest is.
4: Well, this is not a petting zoo.
1: No, John, you haven't been. It is a petting zoo. They just don't feed the animals. Oh, Jill, please try and tell me
3: you
1: didn't pet them. Okay,
3: you don't
1: we know you
3: touch.
1: Touched. We know you saw.
3: No.
1: And we know stuff falls out.
3: No, you don't touch, though.
1: We have seen real videos. We went on the internet. Brian and I found real videos of real events at Thunder from Down Under, and y'all been lying.
3: I've been there. I'm telling you.
1: I know, multiple times.
3: Trust me. We're not touching Adam.
2: That sounds
1: Adam's
2: like,
1: apple.
2: Yeah.
1: All right, so anyway. We'll get this going. Congratulations, man. I'm very excited for you.
2: Thank you so much. I'm excited. We'll get more updates on that.
1: Yeah, we'll be looking forward to this.
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1: CEOs of some of the biggest AI companies in the world are warning that artificial intelligence is developing extremely, extremely fast. And we've all known that. But there's a leap going from AI to what they call super intelligence they're all concerned about. They say the technology is moving so quickly that safety measures may not be able to keep up. They're calling for companies to slow down a little, give themselves more time to test AI and make sure it's safe. One of the concerns, though, was, you know, with OpenAI, Claude, and all the stuff we have over here, Anthropic, that China and other adversaries are not going to slow down, thus the reason why we speed up as well. But this could be a problem. The concern is that AI could eventually be misused for things like cyber attacks and major economic disruption or the end of the world. So there's that.

0: 651.
1: Right now.
0: It's the Valentine in the Morning Listener Feud. We have two contestants on the line, and we asked our listeners two questions. Gather the top five answers, and your job is to tell us what those top answers are.
2: You excited today?
3: I guess.
2: What time did you get here?
3: He wanted to come at 5:30. And
1: Oh my God.
3: I said no. I don't know. My dad is coming with some coworkers who are
2: Whoa.
3: Tell me yes.
2: Whoa. Hold on. Hold on one second. Kimberly, Jerry, you guys hold on one second too. The plurality I just heard.
3: Yes.
2: When I was informed this on Friday, it was singularity.
3: Well,
2: it has now turned into plurality. How many people?
3: There's his coworker whose name I can't remember, and
2: nice
3: her daughter also can't remember her name. But they're on their way now, listening.
2: So it's too late.
3: Oh yeah,
2: there's a lot of people. It's a busload of people coming.
3: They're headed here. And there's no stopping.
2: No stopping them. All right, they're coming across. They're coming across. All right, let's play today's dumb game. Kimberly, good morning. How are you today?
4: Hello, good morning. I'm doing good.
2: Yeah, love that. Jerry, how are you feeling today?
5: I'm good, actually. Just got off of work, so I'm excited to go home to my babies. So.
2: My man. Nice. When you say your baby, do you mean your wah or your eh?
5: My wah. I got two babies. One is one and one is two.
2: Right. Okay, gotcha. Well, I'm glad your third shift is over. You're headed home. Love that. Let's start with the ladies here. We asked Valentine in the Morning listeners, name a famous cartoon dog. You've got 45 seconds, a possible three strikes. Name a famous cartoon dog. What do you think, Kimberly?
4: Clifford, the big red dog.
2: Clifford, yeah, right there. You got it. Keep going.
4: That scary cartoon, I think his name is like Cowardly Dog.
3: Yeah, Courage.
2: Not on there, though. Not on there. Yeah, it's got to be the top five answer on the board. So one strike on you right now. I thought you had something
4: Snoopy?
2: With that. Snoopy, look at you coming hard with the Snoops. My favorite stuffed animal as a kid.
4: Disney, so like, who's the dog? Pluto or Goofy? Pluto? Pluto.
2: No Pluto, and there's no Pluto either. Pluto or Pluto, not on there.
4: Okay, you're gonna Scooby-Doo?
2: Scooby-Doo, yes. About 5 seconds left.
4: You just gave me a hint, so Goofy?
2: I gave you a hint? How did I give her a hint? And there's time. Yeah, how many did she get?
0: She got four.
2: She had four out of five?
0: Oh, good job.
2: Woo. Wow. Clifford, Bluey, Goofy, Scooby-Doo. Scooby sucks. And Snoopy. All right. Jerry, your work cut out for you.
5: Sir.
2: But dude, listen, here's the thing.
5: Yes,
2: you're awake. You've been working third shift.
5: Yeah, I'm wide awake.
2: You're wide awake. Oh, this is your moment.
5: Wide awake.
2: Here we go.
5: Yeah.
2: We asked Valentine in the Morning listeners, name a female rapper. Name a female rapper. Top five answers on the board. You get 45 seconds, possible three strikes. What do you got?
5: Okay, we got Lil' Kim, Nicki Minaj, Cardi B.
2: Well, slow down. Nicki Minaj on there, Cardi B's on there. Your first one, Lil' Kim, was not on there. So you got two right so far.
5: Okay. What's her name? Dang.
2: Keep thinking. Think,
5: shoot.
2: Think booties.
5: Like new artists.
2: Well, now, I said female rapper. I can't give you like new, old, whatever.
5: Madonna?
2: No, I don't think Madonna raps, really. That's two strikes. Keep going. Think booty. Think hotties. Think dang.
5: The body, yaddy, yaddy one. What's her name?
2: Yes,
0: come on. Yeah!
2: Did he get it?
0: He got it.
3: He said it.
2: How many is that?
0: That's three.
2: Dude, it's like 5 seconds left. Give me one more. Come on.
5: One more.
2: You've gone past the time, but I really like the whole batty, yaddy, yaddy. No, that's it. Doja Cat, Megan Thee Stallion, Missy Elliott, Nicki Minaj, Cardi B. So in
5: Doja
2: this round,
5: Doja Cat does rap.
2: And I told you, body. I tried giving you hints there. Our winner is Kimberly this round. Let's go. Nice job, Kimberly.
4: Yay.
2: Listen, Jerry, as you exit the stage, this moment is yours, my friend. Anything you want to say to people? Anything you want to do in life? What's up?
5: Honestly, I don't have any, like I've never been on the radio before, but I
2: seriously
5: would say, like, just be kind and have courage, you know, like, don't be afraid to speak up for others and
2: yeah,
5: be kind to everybody. Kindness doesn't cost a thing. So, like,
2: amen, brother.
5: We live in an ugly world. So, yeah, I just want to see people nicer.
2: Amen. You know? And look at you, dude. Never been on the radio before, and you had a great appearance. Congratulations. Nice job.
5: I appreciate you.
2: You go home to your Waz.
5: It's okay.
2: No, you did great, man. You did great. All right, drive safe. Have a great day, okay?
5: Okay.
2: Hi to your Waz.
5: All right.
2: Thanks, my man. Now,
1: 105.1. 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
3: 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Seacrest, Sisney, Tanya here. And if you're worried about a home burglary, we've got the best places to hide your valuables. 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

0: 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Hey, make sure you're connected on our socials at Now 105.1. I've gotten real use out of my tank tops this season with all the heat.
1: Holy moly. Did I notice a new accessory on your hand?
0: Yeah, I'm glad you noticed. I finally got what they call a wearable. Is that what it is?
1: On
0: a wearable?
1: The finger that you...
2: No, that's his right hand.
1: Are you sure?
2: Yes.
0: It's on the finger that I what?
1: That Tanya. You get married with.
2: Tanya, that is his right hand.
0: I actually don't have a get married with finger on my body. Newsflash. This is on the other hand. You should know, but of all the people here, you should know.
2: Yeah.
0: Yeah, it's on the
2: like
0: other
2: we
0: hand.
2: Learned right and left in preschool.
1: It's hard. I got flailing this. It around. I can't quite tell.
0: Well, I'm not flailing it. It's just on my finger because I'm supposed to keep it on so it can read my activity throughout the day.
2: Yeah, it's like a thinner Aura ring.
1: Oh, no. He's back on this track.
0: I did this a while back, and then I found out too much about myself, and I would obsess about the information. But I can go back right now. It is the Aura ring, actually.
2: But they made a thinner new model. That's the new one.
0: Oh, is that this?
2: Mm-hmm.
0: Okay. So let me tell you about my sleep last night. I haven't even checked. I got 66 last night. How's that?
2: Not great. That's a D.
0: Fair. Total sleep, 5 hours, 22 minutes. Pay attention today. What was my... All right, I will. My REM was 56 minutes. Deep sleep, 1 hour, 8. Well, see, this is the problem. This is why I quit this thing last time.
1: Yeah, because now you're going to have a bad day.
2: It's a little depressing.
0: Yeah, it says fair.
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1: All right, coming up next, got the best places for you to hide your valuables because burglars, they know where to look. 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
1: Where do you put your valuables at home? Burglars know the tricks. I was reading about this. They know where to look. So some unlikely places to store things on the top of the list. Back of the freezer.
2: What?
1: Back of the freezer.
2: These are the obvious places or?
3: No,
1: these are the new places you should try.
2: Got it. I feel like I knew that.
1: Put your valuables in the back of the freezer. In a box labeled Christmas decorations.
2: Right. Anything like that. Or Halloween decorations.
1: I feel like if these are the popular, not like detectable places, they're going to become the places that people look first.
2: Well, that's, you know.
1: And the other is the bottom of the laundry hamper.
2: Ew.
1: You ever thought about that?
2: Yeah.
1: What's wrong with that? What's wrong with your laundry
2: hamper? You got all your dirty.
1: But don't you have like an insert?
2: Yes.
1: Protection insert?
2: You don't think you're going to like dig in there and try to find valuables. You know, when dig through someone's dirty laundry.
3: He's saying like under the little like lap of fabric.
2: Like the
1: instead
2: linen?
1: Of the toilet tank, yeah, the linen part.
3: Mm-hmm. Yeah.
1: Instead of the toilet tank or the dresser drawers, I think these are better. Anyway, today's quote. You know, half of the battle is just mentally looking through the right lens. And that's what this quote is about. You can't always be at your best. Otherwise, it wouldn't be your best. It would just be your normal. So it's okay. Right, give yourself a break.
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1: Dolly Parton had that spirit about her where she felt like a mentor to the entire world thanks to her positivity, her perspective, her wit and charm. But Jennifer Aniston was lucky enough to get advice directly from Dolly while working together on the movie Dumplin'. Jen just passed along a very Dolly pearl of wisdom that Jen says is the best advice she'd ever received. Search Dolly Parton at onairwithryan.com.

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1: The Moin. On air with Ryan Seacrest. Thanks for having us on.
2: Tanya's got a trending report about Sydney Sweeney next. Hang on.
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0: This is Now 105.1. Tanya with a trending report this hour.
1: Yep. So Sydney Sweeney is in hot water again over an ad for a sports betting app. So she's not just the face of this campaign either. She's actually an equity partner in the company. But this ad shows that she's pretty much naked with footballs, basketballs, hockey gear, strategically covering her while she repeats the word sports over and over and over again throughout the ad. Women in the sports industry are saying that it's setting them back, saying that this is exactly why women in sports aren't taken seriously. There's now, I've just seen tons and tons, like my algorithm is flooded with women athletes saying, Sydney Sweeney, this is what women in sports looks like. And it's like them like doing this crazy, you know, like jumping over those whatever,
0: performance
1: hurdles.
0: They're showing performance,
1: playing,
0: right?
1: You know, beach volleyball. Sydney's defending it, saying that the whole idea was about confidence, humor, and a playful edge and wanting to cut through the noise. And she's an equity owner in this company. So like this ad, obviously it's creating quite the buzz. You know what I mean?
2: I think the ad worked. I think we're all talking about it.
1: Yeah.
2: And it created all the noise. Yeah, because like I thought it was really creative. And I watched the entire thing from start to finish. And I was entertained the entire time. And I was like, what is this? Oh, it's a sporting app.
0: This is not like an NFL ad. This is not a sports league ad.
2: Right.
0: This is for betting.
2: Right.
0: And I'm guessing they're targeting guys that are online betting.
2: Yep.
1: Yeah, exactly.
0: And she owns part of the company. So she's going to do whatever she thinks her strengths are to make the money.
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Did you see this? Now you can live stream into Uber's parents. 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Kids may not. We'll get into that next.

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1: If you're a parent, apparently on the teen setting, if your kid's in the Uber, you can live stream right into the driver's phone to see how your kids are behaving in the Uber, where they're going. Not tracking. This is like video streaming into the car, right, Sissany?
2: Yeah, it's using the front-facing camera on the driver's phone when you're using Uber Teen accounts, which I didn't even know there was Uber Teen accounts, guys. That was
1: because we aren't teens and you don't
2: and
1: have
2: I
1: one.
2: Don't have a teen. I know. So it was really interesting. I was like, oh, wow, that's crazy that there's an option for this. But I can't decide if it's genius for safety or maybe just a little too much. You know, I just riding around in an Uber. Do you want to have full access into the Uber at all times for your teen?
1: I mean, you probably want to have, I'm not a parent yet. And if I had a teenager, it'd be a long time from now. But I think that if you're a parent, you probably want the option. Actually, if you're the driver, maybe you like this too, because it keeps the kids on guard.
2: That's true. If they're being rowdy being annoying and loud and not really kind of being polite.
1: This is basically the same thing as when we were growing up and our mom could look in the rearview mirror of the minivan and see what we were doing in the back seat. It's the same exact thing. They're just not in the vehicle with you.
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1: Sandra Bullock's 12-year-old daughter, Layla, is right around the age where she might start dating, coincidentally in perfect synchronicity with Sandra herself, who is starting to date again. And Layla's actually the one laying down dating ground rules for mom. She has certain parameters for the kind of guys Sandra can date. You want to hear more about this? 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
1: Ruby, let's just talk about it because I think we all have this. You know, when you follow people early in life and you realize you're still following them.
2: Yes.
1: But you cannot unfollow them because if you do, you would carry guilt for unfollowing people you really don't even care about, which is a psychological intersection of a problem.
2: Yeah.
1: So Ruby, what's going on?
2: There's this, it's just one person specifically that I was really close to in high school. We kind of grew apart and now we're not close and I don't feel inspired or I don't like love what she posts. But then I feel guilty if I were to unfollow just because I feel like there's so much history there that it feels kind of like a breakup in a way.
3: Just mute her. That's what I do.
2: I feel like muting people know when you mute them though. And so it just feels like if I'm going to do it, I have to just unfollow. But I don't know why there's that guilt.
1: Yeah. Here's the way I handle it each and every day. I don't care.
3: I was like, what are you going to say today?
2: Yeah, you're still following exes from like 10 years ago.
1: That's right. I don't.
2: He's got the whole roster.
1: Which is great. And I wish them the best. That's why I'm not doing an unfollow. I don't need to unfollow. But if somebody's so far down in your past, in your history, who cares? Let them keep the follow. You don't think about them anyway. Don't pay attention
3: to
1: them.
3: But you do think about them when they pop up in your feed and you're like, why am I following? Who is this person?
2: Randomly.
3: And then you're like, oh.
1: But I'm telling you right now, Ruby, the guilt you will feel if you unfollow is worse than just following and looking the other way. That's it.
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1: So what do you think about this one? Is it better to get dumped or do the dumping? Tanya now is not so sure, thanks to new details in a power couple split in the trending report coming up next hour.

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1: Tanya, I have to, you mentioned my wearable, where it's giving me way too much data about my, pay attention, Ryan, didn't sleep last night. It says 5 hours and 22 minutes. Now, that's causing anxiety.
2: Yeah.
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1: Tanya, what is going on? You were coming in here with a backpack forever. I only know you with the backpack. And now you have got a shopping basket on wheels. What is that?
2: It's what the grannies use.
1: It's what it is. It's a basket with wheels on it, and you got all your thing. I see coffee in there.
2: Yeah.
1: I see your purse items in there.
2: Yes.
1: Have you migrated to this as your new bag?
2: So I didn't have a backpack before. I had my bag, like my one shoulder bag that I threw my laptop.
3: A tote.
2: Thank you, Sisney. And I fear that the way that I was standing was like leaning more towards the side that I always wear my bag on.
1: You have to be careful with that.
2: Yeah. And so I'm like, you know what? I'm just going to get a wheelie to wheel up my stuff.
3: But wait till you have a baby on your hip.
2: Okay.
3: You're not going to be worrying about wheelie carts.
2: But my bag doesn't even fit in the wheelie cart. So I have to take everything out of my bag and put it in the cart separately because the dimensions are too small.
1: This happened to me with my wallet for a long time because you sit on one side of your wallet and then my back began to hurt. But why don't you just put both straps of your backpack on to equal out the weight?
3: Right.
2: Because
3: that's a good idea.
2: I don't have a backpack.
3: Then get a backpack versus that.
2: I feel like a fanny pack. Not chic.
1: No, but here's the problem. Neither is that.
2: Girl.
1: That is the antithesis of chic.
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3: Is it better to be the one who does the breaking up? Ooh, or the one getting dumped? Tanya, you bring that up.
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3: Brutal in what sense?
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0: me.
1: Now, 105.1. Would you rather be dumped or the one that initiates the breakup?
2: So I've only ever been dumped. I've never broken up with anybody. So I only know what it's like from that perspective, which I thought was brutal. But now watching Alex Earl go through being the one that did the dumping, I'm like, I actually think it was a blessing in disguise that I never was that person.
1: This is in her reality show.
2: Yes.
1: She was the one that initiated the breakup with Braxton Berrios.
2: Yes. And it's, the show's called Earl Meets World. Alex was ultimately the one to call it off. And spoiler alert, in the final episode, she calls Braxton directly to ask whether he still believes that there's no chance of them getting back together because she dumped him. So she's like, did I make the right decision? Did I not make the right decision? My family loves him. Like, I love him. I want to get back together, but it's too soon. Like, I want to end up with him. I want to grow old with him, but I'm not ready to get married. And you see her go through this agony. And I'm like, I've never experienced that because I was always dumped. And I think it's better because when you're dumped, you have no choice but to move on.
0: No, but it's so painful to be dumped.
2: I know, but you have no choice. Whereas if you're the one...
1: I mean, I see what Tanya's saying.
2: Yeah.
1: Because if you're... The one that is breaking up, you're going to carry some guilt and doubt. You're going to wonder, did I make the right choice? And
2: she
1: so you're losing a lot of sleep.
2: Yes.
1: Right. So am I excited to get dumped soon? Or do I want to hold on that?
2: This made me
1: I'm trying to figure this out.
2: This made me feel happier to be the dumpy than I've ever felt my life.
1: Yes. Guilt.
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0: Now, 105.1. Michaela in the back room, she asked me if I would do an endorsement, a testimonial on her Hinge profile saying she's a good human. I did. Well, she got a kick in traffic. We're going to play somebody's pickup lines next.
1: I'm

0: It's Now 105.1. Hey, make sure you're connected on our socials at Now 105.1. So last week, this is so fun. I left a friend's take on producer Michaela's Hinge profile. Basically, I gave a testimonial as to why Michaela's a good human being. Now, you got some traffic off that?
1: I did. The first one was, how is this not AI yet still so AI?
2: Okay, I think that's funny, a compliment. Funny guy.
0: But is the guy picking up on you? Did he ask you out?
1: That's all he said. So.
2: Oh, wow. And he's kind of cute. Okay. Respond.
1: Yeah. Okay. So then another guy said, haha, wait, is that really Ryan Seacrest? I hope you yelled at him for only giving you 4 stars at first.
2: Fair.
0: Well, I didn't know how many stars you could get inside Hinge. 4 seems like a lot.
1: Another guy was like, I have absolutely no idea what skippity means, but I feel like I need to find out.
2: That's love cute.
0: Not that's bad. Cute. And you're welcome for me pointing
2: like
0: the term
2: the guy that
0: skippity
2: looks like
0: for you.
2: Yeah, I like this guy. He's really
0: actually, I thought that
2: hot.
0: That looks just like your husband. What if Michaela goes out with the Robbie doppelganger? Is that awkward?
2: He's hot. I say swipey.
0: He looks just like your husband.
2: He really does.
1: This one is really funny. If Ryan Seacrest is your reference, I feel like I should probably submit an application.
0: You see, that is my brother. So, is anybody... I like Robbie. I mean, Skippity.
2: Me too. I like him. I like him
0: a lot. I always think you should go out with him out of interest to see how much he looks like Tanya's husband.
1: It's so funny. Okay. In three, I think I'll like
2: Yeah,
1: that.
2: I liked one too. Okay.
0: All right. 1 in 3. Keep us posted on that.
1: I will.
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1: And there you go. That's going to wrap it up for us. 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Now, if you and your partner are going out this weekend, we've got the most annoying things couples do in restaurants. 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

0: 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Okay, so maybe you're having a kid or planning to have a kid. Baby names, always crossing the mind, right? According to a baby monitor brand, Nanit, they have a list of their most popular baby names of 2026. Classic and vintage names are getting more popular among users of Nanit. Names like Jack, Henry, Charlotte, Charlie, Leo is on the list, Olivia, Luca. I mean, obviously, there's the unique names, too, that people are doing. But these are the classic and vintage names that are rising on the list for 2026. So if you need ideas, there you go. Jack, Henry, Charlotte. I like Charlotte. Olivia, very popular right now as well, too.
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0: 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A shout out to our hardworking college students doing a lot of schoolwork right now. 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

The music from the 90s to now is on Now 105.1. Not going to lie, it was kind of nice to couch rock the past few days for some football, you know, and do nothing but eat buffalo chicken wing dip. Yeah, my diet's ruined for the next 5 months.

Central Iowa's Now 105.1 with Valentine in the Morning. You know how hard it is to pass by the candy aisle, like the Halloween candy aisle at grocery stores these days? Like, I want to buy Halloween candy, but I know I'm not going to be able to save it till Halloween for the kids. I'm literally going to go, it's going to go in my stomach before the weekend.

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1: Oh, Katie here has some good news to share. What happened?
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0: The music from the 90s to now is on Now 105.1. All right, Michelle here. Michelle's been doing some running this past weekend, every weekend, huh?
1: 22-mile training run this weekend.
0: Whoa, 22 miles? I'm guessing that you're training for a marathon, right?
1: Yes, it'll be my second marathon. I'm super excited.
0: 22, I just started sweating.
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0: The home of Valentine in the Morning, now 105.1. So there's a new list of cars that are likely to reach 250,000 miles. So literally driving your car into the ground, as they say, right? Toyota is dominating the list. 400 million vehicles for the data. The vehicle most likely to hit that threshold is a Toyota Sequoia, followed by the Toyota 4Runner. So if you have any of those Toyotas, you're in good hands.
1: Guess it's true.

0: Now 105.1.
1: Yeah, I hope you're enjoying your Tuesday afternoon. My name is Raph. Hello.
0: What? 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
1: 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I need to know. 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
0: Okay, I want to have what you're having right now.
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This is Now 105.1. Probably a song you didn't have on your bingo card for 2026 as the song of the summer, right? Definitely a massive song everywhere. You can't get away from this song. Ella Langley, Choosing Texas.

It's Now 105.1. Find us on socials at Now 105.1. Yeah, this month is flying by. How are we halfway through September? It's crazy. I hope you're enjoying your Tuesday. My name is Raph. Hope you're out of work. Time for you to unwind with a bottle of wine.

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1: It sounds like you're making dinner right now. What are you making? Anything fancy?
2: Not fancy or delicious. I'm just marinating some steaks.
1: Hey, steaks are good. Come on. I'll be right over.
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3: 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It's good.
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0: Well, it's going to be better because you're going to have food and you're going to be full.